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0: Good evening. My name is Al Burke, and welcome to WDVR FM 89.7 Delaware Township, WPNJ 90.7 Harmony Township, 96.9 Trenton, 106.7 Easton, 95.9 Mount Bethel, Warren Township, Somerset County, and streaming live on the web, wdvrfm.org. 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And sit back, relax. And I thought tonight we'd begin with Chuck Berry, his tune, No Money Down.
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The great James Cotton right there, along with Billy Branch, Charlie Musselwhite, from an album entitled Super Harps. And that was the classic Route 66, a tune that was written way back in 1946 by Bobby Troup. And we started out with Chuck Berry tonight. I'd like to say hi to Steve from Wyalusing, Pennsylvania, checking in. And he wanted to hear some Louis Jordan, and I've got that set up for you right now, Steve. And here, going out to Steve, Louis Jordan, Buzz Me Blues, and the number here, 609-397-1620.

Kim Wilson right here on a Saturday night. You're listening to Burke's Blues right here with me, Al Burke. That was from an album, My Blues, and we started out with Kurt Fletcher, and that's how we do it here. I'd like to say hi to Sherry, who checked in with a request, and this is going out to you at 10 years old, Michael Jackson, Who's Loving You?

0: The Jacksons right there on a Saturday night going out to Sherry by request. We're at the bottom of the hour, so stay tuned for these important messages.
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0: Hi, this is Al Burke, your host of Saturday Night Jazz. 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And I'd like to say hi to Ike, who checked in with a request, and I'm going to send this out to you right now, Ike. The great Muddy Waters, I Want You to Love Me.

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Well, I'm gonna tell you why. Tell you all about it. Yeah. Now, there's shoes on the floor where yours should be. There's a coat in the closet. You say, I know it don't belong to me. There's a hat on the table beside the bed. And a fifth of old Taylor, he's almost dead.

we've got more music for you, more than anywhere else, simply because we are commercial free. That was Big Walter Horton along with Alfred Harris. Bob Curatore prior to that with Thornetta Davis doing the vocal work. Sugar Ray in the Blue Tones along with Sonny Boy Williamson in that last set. And we started out with Muddy Waters going out to Ike. And that's how we do it here, bringing you great music each and every Saturday night. And certainly remember WDVR. If you haven't made a pledge, you could always do so. 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Let's continue with the blues right now with Pine Top Perkins, along with Kim Wilson doing the harp work here, Ida B.

Boy, Noni Harris right there, Drinkin' Blues, and Ida B., Pine Top Perkins, along with the great Kim Wilson. Happy Memorial Day to all of you, and I'll see you right after the break.

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And if you'd like to give a call in, number is 609-397-1620, about 51 degrees outside our studios here in Surgeonsville. We've got some rain this evening. Tomorrow, Sunday, looks like a high of 60 with rain. Monday, again, rain, a little bit warmer, high of 73. And I'd like to wish all of you a happy Memorial Day weekend. And I'd also like to thank all of you who pledged during our recent fun drive. Certainly really appreciated. But you can also pledge any time of the year. We're always here and willing to take your pledges and your generous donations to this great radio station, 36 years and counting, only because you're out there and because you care. It's listener-supported WDVR radio. So I got some great music lined up this evening. And, of course, again, happy Memorial Day to you and to your families.

That's jazz vocalist Carmen Lunday from her CD, Old Devil Moon, the Donny Hathaway cut, Flying Easy. I actually got to meet Carmen Lunday at the Iridium in New York City, and her brother, great bassist Curtis Lunday, happened to be there, along with drummer Victor Lewis. What a cast that was that evening. And we started out with vibraphonist Bobby Hutcherson, the great vibraphone player, and also played marimba. And he was inspired to take up the vibraphone when he was about 12 years old, when he originally heard Milt Jackson. And while he was in his teens, he began his professional career in late 1950s and eventually made his first initial recording in 1960 with the Les McCann Trio. And we're going to continue now with Fay Clawson, along with pianist Barry Harris. And this is a tune entitled Everybody's Song But My Own.

And that's the Tay-Tay Monaloo Trio, along with saxophonist Lucky Thompson from an album, Soul's Nights Out. Spaniola was the selection, and we started out with Faye Clausen, a Dutch

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6: And we are back. I'd like to say hi to Steve checking in from Warminster. Great to have you aboard, and thanks to all of you who are listening this evening. My pleasure to be here. Let's continue now with brand new music from Sergio Piera. Selection entitled Up the Hill.

bringing you the sounds of Brazil on a Saturday Night Jazz with Mario Adnet. O Samba Vey was the album, and before that, Sergio Piera, brand new album, Colors of Time, and it's about 9:40 here on a Saturday night. So glad to have you listening this evening and all this great music. In case you hadn't noticed, this commercial free, and only because of your generous pledges and donations, we are continuing. All the volunteers here doing their part each and every day. And we're going to continue now with New York bassist Will Lyle, who I was in contact with this week. He has a brand new album, On a Clear Day, and this is the title track to his brand new CD. Bassist Will Lyle.

And that's the group Sea Wind featuring Al Jarreau, and prior to that, Victor Fields, along with Claudia Villa. Lou Rawls called Victor Fields the man with the golden voice. And we started out that set with Will Lyle, great New York bassist with a brand new CD on a clear day. And I'd like to say hi to Jose and Melissa, who are listening in Orlando this evening. Great to have you aboard. And I'd like to say hi to Steve, who checked in from Warminster with a request earlier. And we're going to send this out to you. He wanted to hear some Stan Getz along with Jerry Mulligan. And this is the selection going out to Steve. Let's Fall in Love.

And what a great album. Just picked that album up this week. The Aleski and Nola Quartet. Great European jazz right there. A selection entitled Bolivia. And started out with Will Lyle, who I got in contact with this week. Great New York bass player from his brand new CD, The All-Seeing Eye. And I'd like to say hi to Mike, who's checking in from Bermuda. And what a great place that must be tonight, and actually spending his last night there, but enjoying the music from WDVR Radio. And I'd like to say hi to Len, who checked in from Doylestown, Len and Renee, and they wanted to hear some Bill Evans. And I've got this tune going out to you right now, titled Periscope. Bill Evans going out to Len and Renee.

Miles Davis walked off the stage soon as the solo was over. But yes, he did leave the stage clean out of sight now. Coltrane, he walked off the stage. That's what you folks all are saying. Oh yes, he did leave the stage, and that's a fact now. They felt they had to rehearse, although we know they are masters. They get a real mellow sound, and you will have to admit it. I guess they both left the stage soon as the solos were over. And if you can't figure out, then

Savior's walked off the stage. That's what the folks all are saying. Oh yes, he did leave the stage. Soon as the solo was over, Coltrane walked off the stage. That's what the people are saying. Oh yes, they both left the stage.

vocalist Alan Harris right there. The Miles Davis classic tune as performed in the vocalese version, putting words to the melody. Alan Harris, great singer, reminds me a lot of Nat King Cole and the Aleski Hanyola Quartet, along with Bill Evans, Will Lyle. We've got it all for you here on a Saturday night. I'd like to say hi to Mark, who checked in. Thanks again for all your help during the fundraiser. And I'm going to send this tune out to you. And this is Champion Fulton, along with Bria Skonberg. The tune, Supposin', going out to Mark. Thanks again.

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0: And Al Burke here with you on a Saturday night, rainy Saturday night, rainy weekend. But I'm trying to keep you warm with all these great tunes. And we've got Sharon E. Wade. And this is the Gil Scott Heron tune and Brian Jackson, A Toast to the People, and happy Memorial Day weekend to all of you.

Stevie Wonder from the album Inner Visions was released way back August of 1973. It was a landmark recording, and at the 16th Grammy Awards, it won Album of the Year. The album is widely considered by fans, critics, and colleagues to be one of Wonder's finest works and one of the greatest albums of all time. And he had such a string of great albums back in the early 70s. Perhaps you have the album Talking Book, probably one of my favorite albums. That was released back in 1972. And of course, Inner Visions, which you just heard, 1973. And in 74, he had an album, Fulfillingness, First Finale, the great Stevie Wonder here on a Saturday night. And we started out with Sharon E. Wade from the album Offering, the music of Gil Scott-Heron and Brian Jackson. Let's continue now with the Marcus Prinup, tune entitled Doheny Dance.

You've been listening to Saturday Night Jazz right here with me, Al Burke. And for all of you Knick fans, we're certainly on a roll. I remember back in 1970 watching them during their heyday, $4.50 for a ticket. Now a whole lot more, but it's been a long time. So if you're a Knick fan, you're pretty happy tonight. I'd like to say hi to Bobby, who checked in. And let's take it out with the Alesky Hinola Quartet again. And we've got all this music right up until 12, so stick around.

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5: 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And I thought we'd begin the final hour here with Dionne Warwick, selection entitled Wanting Things. 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

the great Nancy Wilson right there. And certainly when you think of love, you must think of your parents. And certainly the love that my mom had for my dad was pretty incredible through their lives, over 60 years of marriage, and myself 42. So, you know, you have

And that's pianist Fred Hirsch from his CD, Passion Flower. I had the opportunity to meet Fred Hirsch years ago with Kurt Elling. They did an album together called Leaves of Grass. And what a wonderful pianist and great person. And we started out that set with British vocalist Lianne Carroll. What a beautiful CD entitled Ballads that she put out. Very hard to find, but we have it here on a Saturday night. And if you'd like to give a call in, 609-397-1620. And again, the email. And thanks for your emails this evening, wdvrhost@comcast.net. And we're going to continue now with Sarah Vaughan, the classic Misty.

And that's the voice of Mark Murphy. Tune entitled Like a Lover. And we started out with Sarah Vaughan. And you are tuned to WDVR FM 89.7 Delaware Township and WPNJ 90.7 Harmony Township. What a wonderful night of music. Like to say hi to Bev, who checked in, and she's enjoying the show. Thanks so much for your email. We've got some great listeners out there. Many of you are appreciating the music tonight and so glad to be here. All the volunteers doing their part. And thanks again for all of your pledging during the recent fun drive. And we're going to continue with the music. And Where I Belong is certainly here on a Saturday night. And this is Kurt Elling.

Frank Sinatra right there, and what a classic tune that is. It was a very good year, and certainly I hope the best for all of you who are listening this evening. Happy Memorial Day. I'd like to say hi to Carol, who's listening this evening, and I've got this special set going out to you, Carol. We're going to start with Ray Charles.

And that set went out to Carol, who's listening this evening. And what a great set. And happy to be an American and being proud of certainly my dad, who was a member of the Navy during World War II. And if any veterans are listening this evening, thank you for your service. And we're going to continue now with Tony Bennett.

Yeah, I'd like to say hi to Fred and Jeanette, who are checking in from Montello, Italy. A little bit of a weak internet connection, but apparently Fred and Jeanette can hear me. So God bless you, and so glad that you're out there, and we span the globe. Fred and Jeanette checking in.

It's quarter to three. And I'd like to thank all of you who tuned in tonight to Saturday Night Jazz. What a pleasure to be here. And we had some great music, great calls, great emails, and of course, the greatness of you, those that continue to support WDVR. All the volunteers here each and every day doing their part. So certainly my pleasure to be here tonight. And I'd like to wish all of you a very happy Memorial Day weekend, a safe weekend to all of you who perhaps are traveling. And if you're with family, certainly stay safe. And until next time, God bless you and your families. And good night, everyone. And take care. Stay dry. Lots of rain out there tonight and through the weekend. Good night.

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I asked her if she had a beau, she said yes.

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She's a butterfly in mid-July who just can't wait to try her brand new wings on brand new things.

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And if need be, I swear someday I'll up and leave myself, which I won't.

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When there's a lull and things are dull, he sharpens knives for all the wives in the neighborhood. And they say he's very good. Why, he'll don a sock or set a clock, fix an apple cart, or even a broken heart. Oh, he'll mend anything, but he'd much rather sing

Our night in the American West is coming to a close. The sun will be coming up pretty soon. We sure had a great evening. Once again, our friends Jack, Joe, and Lon Hanna, the Sons of the San Joaquin. Rick Orasco, Robert Mirabal, Herb Chaffin, Chris Wilkins, and the musicians of the symphony.

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Oh, yes, look at her, like a

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the big green eyes. The kitten cried, "Yoo-hoo, don't you run too. 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
4: 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And WDVR will be there.

As we watch the world around us degenerate in so many ways, we find ourselves desperate for the comfort only God can bring. Psalm 23 declares, "Even though I walk through the valley of the shadow of death, I will fear no evil, for thou art with me. Thy rod and thy staff, they comfort me." Today we'll focus on the comfort that comes from God's rod and staff. So stay with us. We'll be right back.

Welcome back to Psalm 95, the radio outreach ministry of the National Christian Choir from the greater metropolitan area surrounding our nation's capital. I'm Kathy Bowman, your host for this weekly time of worship, featuring scripture, commentary, and the uplifting music of the choir, all designed to encourage you as you follow Christ. And I'm delighted that you found time today to join me here as we look at the ways God provides comfort for us as we attempt to find our way through a world that is, at best, troubled, and in many cases, intentionally on the wrong track. As I've said many times on this broadcast, we face a growing culture whose values are upside down, calling, as Scripture says, good evil and evil good. And yet we can find comfort because He is with us, and He has everything needed to protect us and direct us. Just as a shepherd uses his rod and staff to keep his flock safe, to direct their path, to count them periodically to see if any is missing, to rescue ones who have strayed away, and to fight off any predator who would attack the flock, so God uses his rod and staff, so to speak, to do the same thing for us. As Psalm 23 so beautifully portrays, we are in good hands when the Lord is our shepherd.

Scholars have written much about the meaning of the rod and staff, the difference in their purposes, and what we can learn from how they were used. One thing to keep in mind, though, is that various translations of Scripture have interchanged the words rod and staff. So for our discussion today, let's agree that both were necessary for the shepherd to care for the sheep and possibly used interchangeably in various situations. Moses was a shepherd for many years before God called him to lead Israel out of Egypt and on toward the Promised Land. And as this next song describes, he had a very interesting encounter with God that involved his shepherd's rod.

In case you just tuned in, you're listening to Psalm 95, the global broadcast ministry of the National Christian Choir, based in the Washington, D.C., Baltimore area and surrounding states. I'm your host, Kathy Bowman, and I'm so glad that you could join me here as we look at God's rod and staff, which Psalm 23 tells us are sources of His comfort. I'm sure we're all familiar with the shape of a shepherd's staff, tall and sturdy, with a crook on one end. It was substantial enough for the shepherd to lean on for rest and to provide assistance with traversing rough terrain. The crook served to haul in any wayward sheep. All the shepherd had to do was extend the curved end of the staff, and he could easily draw any errant sheep who wanted to go his own way back into the flock. In that sense, the staff became a real protection for the sheep, saving them from dangers that might lurk outside of the fold. Looking at that in a spiritual sense, what a comfort it is to know that God makes every effort to keep us safe, to draw us back to Himself when we might be tempted to go astray, to run ahead or lag behind where God wants us to be. We can rest in Him, knowing that He will lead us wisely and keep us close as we follow Him.

The shepherd's rod, while sometimes used to keep the sheep from going astray, was not an instrument of discipline, as some have imagined, simply from use of the word rod. Rather, it was an instrument of protection. The rod was more like a heavy club that was used to keep predators at bay. It became a convenient tool of defense when the sheep were at risk of being attacked. It's an easy spiritual parallel to see how being protected in this way by our Good Shepherd is a great source of comfort. He is there to defend us, to protect us, and to be our help in times of trouble.

I trust you're enjoying the music of the National Christian Choir here on this edition of Psalm 95 as we look at God's rod and staff as mentioned in the 23rd Psalm. Both the shepherd's rod and staff were seen in the day the Psalms were written as symbols of the shepherd's authority over the sheep and also over anything that would try to attack them. With rod and staff, the shepherd guided, led, rescued, and defended his sheep. When we read the New Testament, and in particular the Gospels, we see that much of the power and authority for guidance and defense for us today resides in the Holy Spirit and in the use of the name of Jesus. Luke 10:19 says, "Behold, I have given you authority to tread on snakes and scorpions and over all the power of the enemy. Nothing will harm you." And in John 14:13-14, we read, "And I will do whatever you ask in my name, so that the Father may be glorified in the Son. If you ask me for anything in my name, I will do it." Finally, concerning the role of the Holy Spirit in our lives today, John 14:26 says, "But the Comforter, the Helper, the Advocate, the Holy Spirit, whom the Father will send in my name, he will teach you all things and bring to your remembrance all things that I have said to you." So I would say that we're in pretty good shape if we take these words of Jesus seriously and realize that we have not been left comfortless. We have all the comfort that God's rod and staff symbolized in Psalm 23, if we will only allow the Holy Spirit to guide us and realize how much power there is in the name of Jesus to fight off the enemy of our souls.

Well, we are all out of time for today, but I'd like to share just a few things with you before I go. On Sunday, June 7th, the full choir will be singing at St. Anne Catholic Church in Hagerstown, Maryland, at 6 o'clock p.m. to help celebrate the church's 60th anniversary. The choir will be presenting songs from our newest recording, Thankful, which will be most appropriate for the occasion. Such favorites as Gratitude, My Tribute, Goodness of God, and many more will be featured. You do not want to miss this special concert, so join us on Sunday, June 7th, 6 o'clock p.m. for a wonderful time of worship in song. And another very important concert is coming up on Saturday, June 27th in Hanover, Pennsylvania. The choir will present Of God and Country, a terrific collection of patriotic and sacred favorites designed to celebrate the 250th birthday of the United States. This powerful concert is at the Eichelberger Performing Arts Center at 3 o'clock p.m. And joining the choir for this concert will be the HSO Brass Quintet. You'll hear the stirring sounds of God Bless America, Battle Hymn of the Republic, America the Beautiful, and a wonderful number honoring our military veterans and active duty personnel from each branch of the U.S. Armed Forces. 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You will not want to miss this special patriotic presentation by the 140 auditioned voices of the National Christian Choir with the HSO Brass Quintet on Saturday, June 27th at 3 o'clock p.m. in Hanover, Pennsylvania. 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Once again, this is Kathy Bowman thanking you for joining me today. 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
1: Well, this morning I'd like to share something with you that I think is the mystic mainspring behind a lot of our faith walk and our faith talk. There's a consistency that comes to us that we need to lend back to our faith. And that word is loyalty. How many of you have ever heard of the word loyalty? How many of you think you know what it means? There was a saying in Washington, D.C. when new senators or new Republican or Democrat House members joined, that were they felt it very lonely there, and they were looking for people to be loyal to them, because there's so much hostility. And the senior politician would say, look, if you're looking for loyalty in Washington, D.C., the best thing I can advise you is get a dog. That's the way it seems to go. The title of my sermon this morning is Loyalty, Learned, Earned, and Returned. Those three elements I'd like to share with you. Loyalty is earned through consistency defined by self-sacrifice. There are times when you're not going to want to do things. There are times when you wake up in the morning and you have all you can do to just get out of bed. And so to be able to come to church, be able to go to work, be able to do something around the property, do something at home, and you've made a vow to yourself that you're going to do this stuff. But the time rolls around when you're going to do it, and you're just not up for it. It's a consistency that's self-sacrificial. And it builds lasting trust in relationships and leadership. When you are loyal, when you are consistent in your loyalty, when you are consistent in some of the synonyms we're going to talk about that go into being loyalty, you'll find that it's the consistency that means the most. You don't earn loyalty in a day. You earn loyalty day by day by day by being consistent. So that's one of the things we want to look at this morning. We're all in the same lifeboat in a stormy sea. So what we owe each other is the strongest loyalty that we possibly can muster one for another. You're not alone in the ups and downs of life. As believers, you have Jesus Christ in your heart. And he's made a promise that he won't leave you or forsake you in difficult times. But then he's also gifted you with something. He's gifted you with your brothers and sisters in Christ. And it's our holy responsibility, H-O-L-Y, to surround you, encourage you, be there for you, be loyal to you when you need it the most. Loyalty is important in your life. It's a critical part of our relationship to God and to other people. Loyalty is defined as steadfast allegiance to a person, an ideal, a custom, a homeland, government, or religious system. Something that you can give yourself to and you can stick with it. Loyalty to a person, loyalty to a church, your loyalty to this congregation and to this church. If it wasn't for your loyalty, your faithfulness, another word, if it wasn't for your faithfulness, this place would be closed up, amen? We've been here since 1733, not on this exact location, but we've been together as a congregation more than almost any other congregation in this area. As I often like to quip, we were born when George Washington was kicking out his slats on his crib. Before there was an America, there was an Amwell Church of the Brethren, 1733. Loyalty is earned through consistency, defined by self-sacrifice, and is crucial for building long-lasting trust in relationships. Remember, again, you will not earn loyalty in a day. You will earn it day by day. We'll learn this morning from our text that whether it's loyalty to the Lord, the family, the church, the country, as the sermon proclaims, loyalty is learned, earned, and returned. And I hope I can get that embedded in your head today. So we'll turn to our text. I'm dropping things here left and right. I'm glad it's not something that blows up when it falls. Okay, turn in your Bibles to Joshua chapter 24. We're going to read 16 verses. Joshua chapter 24, verses 1 to 16, and then verse 24. Joshua gathered all the tribes of Israel to Shechem and called for the elders of Israel and for their heads and for their judges and for their officers and presented them before God. And Joshua said unto all the people, thus saith the Lord God of Israel, your fathers dwelt on the other side of the flood. In old time, even Terah, the father of Abraham and the father of Nahor, and they served other gods. And I took your father Abraham from the other side of the flood and led him throughout all the land of Canaan and multiplied his seed and gave him Isaac. The Lord is speaking, by the way. And they gave unto Isaac Jacob and Esau, and they gave unto Esau Mount Seir to possess it. But to Jacob and his children went down into Egypt. I sent Moses also and Aaron, and I plagued in Egypt, according to that which I did among them, and afterward I brought you out. And I brought your fathers out of Egypt, and ye became unto the sea. And the Egyptians pursued you, your fathers, with chariots and horsemen, under the Red Sea. We know that story of the Ten Commandments and Moses. And when they cried unto the Lord, he put darkness between you and the Egyptians and brought the sea upon them, and they covered them. And your eyes have seen what I've done in Egypt, and you dwelt in the wilderness for a long season. God, the Lord is talking to them. This is the stuff I've done for you. This is the stuff that's documented. This is the stuff that's in your history. You know it. You've repeated it. I just don't want you to forget, because in times like this, you do forget. Verse 8, and I brought you into the land of the Amorites, which dwelt on the other side Jordan, and they fought with you, and I gave them into your hand, that you might possess their land, and I destroyed them before you. Then Balak, the son of Zippor, king of Moab, rose and warred against Israel, and sent and called Balaam, the son of Beor, to curse you. But I would not hearken unto Balaam, therefore he blessed you. Still, so I delivered you out of his hand. And ye were over Jordan and came into Jericho, and the men of Jericho fought against you. Different ones, the further they moved east or west, there would be another tribe ready to destroy the Jewish people. Verse 11 again. And you went over to Jordan and came into Jericho, and the men of Jericho fought against you, and the Amorites, and the Perizzites, and the Canaanites, and the Hittites, and the Jebusites, and the Hivites, and the Jebusites. And I delivered them into your hand. All of these came against them. And I sent the hornet before you, which drave them out before you, even the two kings of the Amorites, but now with sword, nor with thy bow. And I have given you a land for which you did not labor, and cities which you built not, and you dwelt in them, of the vineyards and olive yards, and ye planted, do not ye eat. So he's rehearsing. He's going over. These are all the things you've been through, and these are all the ways I've been there for you. I even employed hornets to move into the camps of these warring armies. And if you've ever had hornets get into your house or in your backyard, you know these could be terrible. And he just used them to help. 14. Now therefore, fear the Lord, trust the Lord, serve him in sincerity and in truth, and put away the gods which your fathers served on the other side of the flood and in Egypt, and serve ye the Lord. And if it seem evil unto you to serve the Lord, choose you this day whom you will serve, whether the gods of your fathers served or on the other side, of the flood or the gods of the Amorites in whose land you dwell. But as for me and my house, we will serve the Lord. Can we say amen to that?
6: Amen.
1: You and your family, are you serving the Lord? Family. Families are together. The church is meant to keep families together and meant to be a source of encouragement to families. And what did the people say in response? And the people answered and said, God forbid that we should forsake the Lord to serve any other gods. What did you think? Do you think they kept that promise? You don't know people. 24, and the people said unto Joshua, the Lord our God we will serve, and his voice we will obey. Wonderful thing to say. Beautiful thing to say, encouraging thing to say. We're going to serve the Lord. We've got all of that under our belt. We know what he's done for us. We know what our history is. And we have determined that we're going to serve the Lord. Okay. So verse 1 demonstrates loyalty is to be learned. Somebody's got to teach you what it is that God's done in your life. You've got to have your eyes open to see what God's done in your life. And when you look back on the events of your life and the difficult ones and the challenging ones and the times when you were depressed and distressed and down and out and just felt that God wasn't there, he shows himself. Sometimes he shows himself in big ways, and sometimes he shows himself, as the Bible says, with a still small voice. He just does something that makes you remember that he's with you. He kind of like gives you the eye to let you know that he's there. Sometimes it's as simple as that. You escaped a car accident. How many times have you done that? I've done that probably three or four times in my life, where I got into a situation. I remember we were coming home from Chris's house in, where was that, Wisconsin?
7: Minnesota.
1: And we were on the roads, and it was snow and ice and everything. And we're just praying that we can get home. And we had some kind of a van, and I was driving. And as we're going along, this car, about two or three cars ahead of us, starts to spin out. And cars are trying to get out of his way. And he's coming straight on us, right? Straight on us. There was no way that we could have avoided that guy. Straight on us. Whew. Inches between us and him. Is that not the Lord? And this is one of the ways the Lord kind of like gives you a wink. Hey, look, I'm here. I'm here. Don't fret. Don't be frightened. Don't feel like I've forsaken you, that I'm not doing a big thing like parting the Red Sea for you. I'm just letting you know I'm here with my still small voice. Joshua reminded his listeners that history was on their side with God. In verse 2, Joshua reminds the people that God delivered them from darkness and fear associated with pagan pantheist religions. He helped them to get through the indoctrination in their communities of other faiths. There were so many pagan groups that wanted to infuse in the Jewish people a different God. They had hundreds of gods, and the Jewish people had the one true God, and they maintained the one true God. And you know what their neighbors knew about them? They knew that their one true God, he is God, because every time in that history of the battles that they said, every time they went to war in the name of Jehovah, the one true God. And they had banners that said, we serve Jehovah, the one true God. And so you've got these pagan religions and pagan people and people who have no God and people who have hundreds of God. And they are up against Jehovah, the true God, and they get defeated. And their reputation came far and wide that if you serve Jehovah, you serve the true and living God. You do. You serve Jesus, the true and living God. And when things come against you, circumstances rise up against you, your life is just inundated with things that want to attack you and tear down your faith and change your mind about Jesus. Stand firm and watch the Lord do what he's going to do. He'll rescue for those people. These pagans worshiped the earth, the wind, the water, the fire. They worship everything but the one who created the wind, the fire, and the water. Joshua goes on to show how God led their ancestral father Abraham to a fertile land of Canaan, and there he gave birth to a great nation, Israel. He reminds them that while in the darkness of slavery, God held them together, and he gave them the hope of deliverance, and that promise was realized when God empowered Moses to be their leader and their deliverer. These folks were in slavery for hundreds of years. They never thought they'd get out of slavery. They never thought the situation would change. They just thought, this is it, and this is the way it's going to be forever. But God. It was in God's timing that they were taken from slavery. You may be in slavery. You may be in the slavery of fear. You may be in the slavery of loneliness. You may be in the slavery of disappointment, all negative emotions. You may be at a place in life when you're scratching your head and said, how in the world did I get in this mess? But there you are. How are you going to get out of this? Trust in the Lord. Trust in the Lord. Would you say it with me? Trust in the Lord. Put your faith and trust in Him to get you through this situation. Ride it out. Don't feel that you have to manipulate it, that you have to do something. Sometimes what God says about that issue kind of a situation is, be still and know that I'm God. Don't try to wiggle your way out of this. Don't try to fight back. Don't try to do whatever you think you can do, because when and if it fails, you're going to doubt God. You're not going to blame yourself. The best thing you can do, and the thing that God honors, is your faith and faithfulness, that loyalty to Him. If the home is the first schoolhouse, it's the place where children learn their earliest lessons about faith, family, friendship, and loyalty. So you say, well, I don't have any children, but you may have grandchildren. You may have nieces. You may have neighbors, kids who look up to you. And what do they see when they look up to you? If you're the godfather, if you're the uncle or the aunt of somebody who's 10, 12, 13 years old, you know, in youth group now, we're up to, what do you have, how many folks did you have Wednesday, Friday?
6: 19.
1: Our youth group is growing by leaps and bounds, and we're so blessed to have a bunch of them here today. What are we doing? We're planting seeds of faith. Those kids are watching us, and we're loving them. And this is where they learn the things that are very important. Train up a child, the Bible says, in the way he should go, and when he is old, he will not depart from it. It's a promise from God. Sometimes it doesn't seem like it's going to be delivered. Sometimes it doesn't seem like it's going to happen. But keep praying. Amen? Keep praying. It's not the school's responsibility to teach values like loyalty, integrity to the nation's children. It's the responsibility of the parents, and Christian parents have allies. We are your ally. If you're a Christian parent or a grandparent or an uncle or an aunt and kids looking up to you, we are your ally in an effort to teach your young people values. The fact that we've got young people sitting here this morning listening, there's something for them to learn, and that's being loyal to the Lord Jesus Christ, and He will work situations in your life through. May not change the situation. He may change you. But something will change, because God's in the change business. In verses 3 to 13, Joshua taught Israel that loyalty is earned. So first it's learned, and then it needs to be earned. Joshua proved to his people that God alone was worthy of their praise. His faithfulness to them had earned their trust, their loyalty, and their affection. You know, we had recently this big turmoil in the automobile industry, where the government making mandates as to what cars should be built and sold. Did it work? It didn't work. There are so many electric cars in places, in parking lots, I don't know what to do with. That's a tremendous loss, because the government mandated something without paying attention to you. If they had come to you and asked you, you want an electric car? You want a gas car? What would you have said? At least you would have given them some input. But they just went ahead and did what they felt like they could do, and they got away with it. Meanwhile, the auto manufacturers had to buy it, had to eat it. You know, things sell when customers' needs are being satisfied. And then if you're consistently meeting the customer's needs, you build up something called customer branding. When they think of you, when you think of a quality car, what do you think of? I'm not asking for you to speak out, but you have a car in mind. when you think of quality. You go back over and over to that car. If you can afford it, you buy it. That's customer loyalty, and it must be earned. Romans 5:8, but God commended his love toward us. He proved his love to us, that in while we were yet sinners, Christ died for us. God sent Jesus into the world, and he didn't send him knowing that we would accept or reject. He sent him regardless of what we knew, of what he knew. He knew that Jesus was going to be crucified. He knew all of these things, but he sent him anyway. He didn't do a test on us. He knew what the outcome was going to be. And as a result, he sent Jesus anyway. Christ has earned our praise for that, our worship, our love, and our lives. When we didn't even care about him or think about him, he died for us. Long before you came to him, he made the trip from heaven to earth to demonstrate his love for you. He's earned our loyalty. Amen? Somebody in your life came to you every time you were in need and was there for you and prayed with you, became your confidant. You'd respect that person. You say, every time I've needed X, so-and-so was there for me. Well, every time you've needed X, God's been there for you. He's earned our loyalty. Loyalty is learned and earned in marriage, day by day, week by week, year by year. Loyalty and commitment are steadfast even when love changes and goes through its stages. Loyalty is learned and earned by friends through the dark times of our life. Proverbs 17:17 says, a friend loves at all times. You have those kinds of friends, or do you have the other kind of friends? You know who your friends are in the hard times. Those are the people you can count on to stand by you, walk with you, pray for you, uphold you. The big talkers just fade away. Do we know them? Our text teaches loyalty is learned and earned. And this is the last part of the sermon, but it must be returned. You got a gift. Joshua says in verse 15, as for me and my house, we will serve the Lord. There was a chorus when I grew up that went something like, after all he's done for me, after all he's done for me, how can I do less than give him my best and live for him completely? After all he's done for me. Remember, loyalty must not be returned by disloyalty. You must return in kind the loyalty that's been given to you. Joshua 24:24. And the people said unto Joshua, the Lord our God, we will serve, and his voice we will obey. So I'm going to give you the rest of that story. The people are fickle. It's in our makeup. It's in our DNA. We get bored. We get restless. We get misled. We get deceived. Our text tells us in the book of Joshua, written around 1390 BC, and in the book of Malachi, written 900 years later. Malachi is the last book of the Old Testament, and it tells us what happened in the passing of time done over those years since they made their promise, what happened when Malachi showed up. What happened to their resolve and their loyalty when they promised to be faithful to the Lord. Malachi 3:13 to 15 says that there was no gain. They thought there was no gain from godliness. They looked around and said, you know, the only people who are doing good are the people who hate God. The only people who are doing good are the people who have no relationship to God. They don't go to synagogue. They don't go to church. They don't read their Bible. They're doing great. Us, we're not doing so great. Christians feel like that from time to time. They look around and said, well, look who's got all the guilt. Who's got all the money? Who's got this? Who's got that? This one has a beautiful home. They're not Christians. They don't leave the house on a Sunday morning. Is it worth it to be a Christian? Is it worth it to sacrifice your extra time in bed on a Sunday morning? Or is it worth it to get up out of bed and come to church and sacrifice a little time? What's the best? Many in Israel had adopted a worldly perspective. To them, it seemed that God favored the wicked, while the godly reaped no tangible benefits from their godliness. In that, while we were yet sinners, Christ died for us. He's doing things for you. Do you realize? He's doing things for you every day. He's helping you through circumstances every day. He's working on situations for you every day. He's not producing a crossing of the Red Sea and the opening of the Red Sea. He may not be doing that for you, but he's doing something for you to help you get from point A to point B. Go back in your memory banks and think over the last year, what have been some of your challenges? The things that you fear, the things that you felt you couldn't handle, the things that you thought were too big for you, the things that you thought were going to destroy you, the people who disappointed you, the things that you feared. Go back and look at all of those things. You're a Christian now. The Lord reads your minds. He knows, even though you may not pray aloud, that when you're thinking about a situation and asking God to help you, he's on the job. You're here because you made it. Amen? You made it. Whatever that thing was that was so scary or seemed too big for you to handle, you made it. Old Faithful is not the largest geyser in Yellowstone, nor does it reach the greatest height, but it's by far the most popular one and the most visited. Why? Because it's regular and dependable, hence its name, Old Faithful. God's been faithful to you. Have you been faithful to him? Faithfulness, fidelity, devotion, trustworthiness, integrity, dedication, commitment, honor. These are the synonyms of our topic today. Loyalty. Would your relationship with the Lord benefit by your loyalty to him? Would your marriage benefit by your loyalty? Would your friendships benefit by your loyalty? Would your church and its leaders benefit by your loyalty? Would your country benefit by your loyalty? If the answer is yes, remember, loyalty is learned. Loyalty is earned, and loyalty must be returned. Faithful to the Lord this morning? Take him for granted. Just go about your business. Are you faithful to the Lord? Are you loyal to the Lord? Are you devoted to the Lord? I'm calling for you over the next 30 days to pray to the Lord and ask him, Lord, what can I do to demonstrate to you my love and my loyalty? Help me to see it and help me to be it. Let's pray. This morning, Father, we thank you for the privilege we have to be loyal to you because you've been so loyal to us. There isn't a person in the room who knows you as Lord and Savior who can't say that you've been in their life over the last 12 months even. And so I pray a blessing and an anointing upon each and every person in the room this morning and those who are watching and those who are listening. We pray, Father, that we might grow, leave this place having grown, having learned something about what we need to do as believers in our love for you and our devotion to you and our dedication and, yes, in our loyalty to you. And we pray it all in Jesus' name. Amen.
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5: Good morning to you, and welcome to another edition of From the Chancel, WDVR's weekly exploration of sacred choral music. I'm your host, Fuzzy. Good to be here with you this morning. Nice, bright, and early. I hope your day is off to a good start. We're going to keep the good vibes going with some great choral music this morning. We'll hear from composers like Mozart, Thomas Tallis, Orlando Gibbons. And later in the show, we're going to hear sets of music from Schubert and Beethoven. So we'll get some good classical music in there as well. We're going to start with a set featuring the vocal ensemble Apollo 5 a few times, who you've heard on the show. And I made a promise to play them more because they're just such a talented group. The first set is going to include music from Jonathan Dove. We'll hear some Brahms, but we'll start with a piece by Perrotin, who is a French composer born sometime in the 1200s. Life is a bit unknown. He not a whole lot of history around him, but he was a composer at Notre Dame and a champion of polyphonic music, three and four part harmony, when that was just sort of first becoming a thing. It's crazy to think that that wasn't a thing at some point. But this morning we're going to hear a monophonic piece by him to start the show, Beata Visera.

That was vocal ensemble Apollo 5 performing Orlando Gibbons' The Silver Swan. That was rounding out our first set today. We kind of jumped around a little bit in that first set, which I thought was a lot of fun. Started off in the 1200s with Perrotin, and we fast-forwarded to some Brahms performed by the St. Albans Cathedral Choir, and then fast-forwarded right into modern day with Jonathan Dove, and ended back in the 1500s with Orlando Gibbons. Some good stuff. You're tuned to From the Chancel, WDVR's weekly exploration of sacred choral music. I'm your host, Fuzzy. Good to be with you here on this Sunday morning. We've got a nice set lined up next. We're going to start with some Mozart, who I really love and I think is underrepresented in the sacred choral music world. His name isn't necessarily synonymous with that, but he wrote some fantastic sacred music, specifically his Mass in C minor, which is maybe one of his most triumphant sacred works. And a funny story about this, you know, when he first introduced his then-girlfriend to his father, Constanze, he didn't like her too much. That first meeting didn't go over too well. And so Mozart had to figure out a way to kind of reintroduce her to the family and make sure that, you know, they were okay with her spending a lot of time with them. And so he decided to premiere the Mass, this Mass in C minor, with her performing in it as he returned home to Salzburg to meet his family. So he sort of introduced both a piece and his fiance, and apparently it went over much better this time, and I guess she was able to impress the family. So let's hear that piece that he used to introduce his fiancée to his father. This is the opening of Wolfgang Amadeus Mozart's Mass in C minor.

0: Thomas Tallis rounding out that set with vocal ensemble The 16 performing Onata Lux. Nice, beautiful little short piece there. It's about time for our bottom of the hour break, so stay tuned to hear what other great shows you're going to have on WDVR later this afternoon. But don't go anywhere. We've got some Schubert right after the break.
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4: 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I'm your host, Fuzzy, with you here for the next half hour or so. Going into the second half of our set, we're going to feature two extended sets from classical composers. We'll get to hear from Franz Schubert and Ludwig von Beethoven. Schubert up first, Schubert, as I sometimes pronounce it. Just gives me a giggle. I can't help myself. We're going to listen to three pieces from Schubert, the first of which is actually a secular piece. It's called Ständchen, and it was composed in 1826, and it's a setting of a song that appears in Shakespeare's Cymbeline in Act 2, and it translates to serenade.

That was St. Paul's Cathedral Choir performing the Agnus Dei of Franz Schubert's Mass in G. What a great performance. What incredible acoustics they have in St. Paul's Cathedral, which is over in London. If you could hear that on the recording, the sustain is just absolutely amazing, especially when those soloists come in. If you find yourself with some spare time in London, either on a Sunday morning or a couple times, I think, during the week, just pop into the cathedral and listen to the choir sing. You'll get to hear the organ and the choir filling one of the most magical spaces in the world, and the sound is just phenomenal. All right, well, closing out the show today, we're going to get a set of Ludwig van Beethoven, who I don't think we've listened to on From the Chancel just yet, so now is as good a time as ever. And we're going to be listening to the Missa Solemnis, or Solemn Mass, which was first performed in 1824. It's probably one of the most elaborate orchestral masses in existence. It requires a massive orchestra, very, very talented soloists, a big choir, and I was lucky enough to perform this as a child in the choir, and we performed it at St. John the Divine in New York City, which is just a massive Gothic cathedral. I think actually the largest in the entire world. And the only memory I have from performing this is how gosh darn difficult it was to learn. I couldn't hum you any of the tunes. I just remember being in rehearsal thinking, how are we ever going to get this right? And I think it actually went pretty well in the performance. But let's check this out. We're going to listen to just the opening, the Kyrie, which turns out to be the most traditional of the movements of the Mass. And just a beautiful breadth of work here. And we'll hear a performance from the Geschinger Kantore from Stuttgart.

0: And we're leaving you today with the sounds of Ludwig van Beethoven's Missa Solemnis. What a great way to end the show. Even though it is the opening of the Missa Solemnis, it's kind of like a backwards thing, I guess, we did there. That's going to do it for this edition of From the Chancel. I'm your host, Fuzzy. Had a great time playing this music for you. Come back again next week, bright and early, Sunday at 8 a.m., where we'll explore more sacred choral music. Hey, maybe we'll get to some more Missa Solemnis. Until then, I hope you have a fantastic Sunday, and stay tuned to WDVR throughout the day for more awesome music.
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And that is Sonny Terry and Brownie McGhee welcoming you to this edition of Down by the Riverside, where we celebrate faith with bluegrass and country gospel music. And yes, I know most of the songs or most of the versions of Down by the Riverside that I start this show with are not bluegrass, are not even country, but I like the song and it's the name of the show. So you're going to get as many versions as I can find and I like, as a matter of fact. It was a lot of fun being with you last Sunday. I was here live. This is back to pre-recorded. But it was great hearing from listeners. 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But until then, you know, if the Spirit moves you and you feel like it, you can go to WDVRFM.org and donate. You don't have to wait for us to ask. It doesn't have to be an official time. But thanks for being here. Now, let's get on with the show.

Oh, yeah, that's some guy. What's his name? Bill Monroe there. Baptized me in the Cumberland River. We started off with the Steel Drivers at the river because that's where we are. We are down by at the river. We're going to keep the music going now with the Petersons. Petersons are a bluegrass gospel group. It's been around for a while. And they just, this May 2026, put out a new album. And this is from that album, Gonna Keep Praying.

Close your eyes and head across the Atlantic. From the mist-covered highlands to the rugged cliffs of the coast, the sound of tradition are calling. You're invited to WDVR's time-honored Sunday tradition, Celtic Sunday Brunch. We're serving up a rich landscape of sound, enduring ballads that tell heartfelt stories, spirited dance tunes that move your feet, and gentle airs that stir the soul. The best of the British Isles, every Sunday from 11 to 1.

Victory in Jesus. That's St. John Bluegrass Trio singing that. You know, coming into that break, we played a song by the Petersons, Going to Keep on Praying. As I mentioned, it is a new release from May. And this one, also a new release. This is a different group, Darren and Brooke Aldrich, different folks. I like playing the new releases because the thing I hate the most is people somehow assuming or thinking.

thinking that, oh, you know, gospel music, bluegrass and country gospel music, it's just, you know, it's old. It is old, but it's not always old. You know, if you get what I'm saying. So anyway, Garen and Buck Aldridge.

It is nice to hear from them, isn't it? They got lovely voices, beautiful music. And if you're a big fan, or even if you're kind of a fan, you can go catch them at the Tuckahannock Bluegrass Festival. It's coming up at the end of this month, May 30th. Dates of the festival, I think, are 28 through 31. That'd be Sunday. Yep, that'd be a Sunday. So check it out if you want to hear them in person. A lot of other really fine groups there as well. All right. Now, this is a pre-recorded show because we're back doing the pre-records here. But that doesn't mean you can't email us. WDVRhost@comcast.net. If you do gospel show down by the riverside, whatever in the little subject line, so we catches our attention among the other emails that we get, let us know what you think, what you'd like to hear. Make a request via the email. Anyway, here's volume 5.

0: This is Susan Soloway, one of Hunterdon County's commissioners. 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
2: 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Could be listening to Down by the Riverside down there. I hope you're not too cold, if you are. Just one word. Susan Soloway was kind enough to do that little appreciation note that I played going into the station ID. And I want to acknowledge Susan and all of her commissioners on the Board of Commissioners of Hunterdon County, because remarkably, and this is news, for the 12th straight year, the board has managed to put in a budget, increase some funding, increase some spending, and not raise taxes. Props to Susan. Thank you and your fellow Board of Commissioners. All right, that's your PSA. Let's get back to music.

Yeah, and that is the Nitty Gritty Dirt Band with Vince Gill getting all prayed up. I do love that version of the song. And it's good to be all prayed up, as a matter of fact. Welcome to the show. We're glad you could be here for this edition of Down by the Riverside. I'm your host, Bill Tucker. And as mentioned before, this is a pre-recorded show, but that doesn't mean you can't be in contact with us, because all you got to do is sit down and send us an email at wdvrhost@comcast.net. On, if you have missed ever an edition of this show, you can always go back, you know, because we keep 2 weeks of all the shows here on WDVR archived on the station's website, WDVR-FM. If you go to the archives page, you can look up any show that you've missed for the last 2 weeks, and you can catch yourself up on them. Fun to do. It's great. Great audio, by the way. All right, let's keep things going. Oh, Nitty Gritty Dirt Band, by the way, out on the road this summer, so be looking for them anywhere near you. They're not going to be in the Northeast that I could see. They're out west a lot. So if any of y'all are listening out west, check their schedule. You might want to catch them in person. And now, the Tennessee Bluegrass Band.

0: No matter how dark the night, the sun still rises. Hi, this is Richie Kay, inviting you to share in the celebration of life on Keep the Faith. Songs of hope and love and feeling. Songs of God and spiritual healing. Positive messaging to give us the strength to keep the faith. Sundays, 10 a.m. on WDVR.
1: Yeah, that is Brother Richie Kay, and he's live in the studio, ready to go right after this show finishes. So, regrettably, I'm not in the studio with Richie. I did the show live last week, and I was great. I got to see Richie and spend some time with him, and it was fantastic. And you know, he used to have the tagline on WDVR where Sundays are special. And they are, and it was really nice because we got a donor who wishes to remain anonymous last week, and she wrote in her note, they're not just special, they're priceless. Means a lot to us. Thank you so very, very much for your donations. All of you who donated in the fund drive that we just got finished and wrapped up with. It's reassuring, and it's good to know that you love us enough to want to keep us around. So thanks. Well, we're running out of show, so I'm going to stop talking and let us hear from Wes Homer at Calvary.

and that could be nobody else but Third Time Out. I do love that group in all its iterations. It's I could just do a whole playlist of nothing but Third Time Out on the show. Y'all would probably think I'd lost my mind, but you know, I would like it. So, well, with that, we have come to the end of this show. So thank you so much. Appreciate you being here and meeting us down by the riverside. Come on back. We'll be here next week. Have a great week, everybody. Enjoy your Sunday.

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Well, good morning and welcome to Keep the Faith here on WDVR, where Sundays are indeed special. I'm your host, Richie Kay.

Yeah, I got all my sisters with me, too. That's Sister Sledge from 1979 with We Are Family. And before that, we opened the show with Together by For King and Country. Well, welcome back to Keep the Faith here on WDVR. I'm your host, Richie K. Thank you for tuning in today. I really do appreciate that. And thank you to Mr. Bill Tucker for another great broadcast. What a list he had of different songs today. Great show, Bill. Great broadcast of Down by the Riverside. Best country and bluegrass gospel. Well, let's take a peek at the weather. Currently in the WDVR listening area, the temperature outside is 53 degrees. Now, today, it looks like we're going to have a high of 59 degrees, and throughout the day, there will be patchy fog and showers, patchy fog and showers. And for anyone listening to me right now who is starting up a band, and let's say it's an alternative rock band, it could be any kind of band, and you can't find a name, you can't think of a name, I'm going to give you one for free right on the house here. You ready? Patchy Fog. Whoa. Yeah. Well, that kind of took off like a lead balloon. So let's continue. Tonight, it'll be a low of 54 degrees. And guess what's likely? Showers and patchy fog. And on Memorial Day, it will be a high of 75 degrees. Showers likely. And patchy fog. And then a chance of showers. Monday night, 58 degrees.

And welcome back to Keep the Faith here on WDVR. We started that set with Jesus Culture performing live, Your Love Never Fails. And it occurred to me as I was listening and putting the song list together that this Jesus Culture song sounded a lot like Bryan Adams. So I played Bryan Adams too, and that was Heaven. I want to give a shout out and a thank you and a great to hear from you to my buddy Sonic Steve from Raritan Borough. And I also heard from Tom Lombardo. Tom, great to hear from you, my friend. And also from bus driver Paul. Thank you so much, Paul. Now, if you wanted to reach me, like any of those folks did, you can send an email to wdvrhost@comcast.net. If you'd like to speak on the phone, we can do that too whenever the music is playing. Phone number is 609-397-1620, extension 5. And a big, big FYI, our website is wdvrfm.com.

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Now, I have a message for a great friend and listener of WDVR. I've just decoded the message and will read it now. To Carol from Lambertville, the songs you've requested are in the studio and ready to be played during the second half of Keep the Faith. Please advise at your convenience. And now we're going to mellow out a little with the sweet voice of Carrie Jobe.

Okay, that was Just Got Over It Last by Little Brother Montgomery from 1975-ish. And one might construe, given the choice of words and the joy in his tone, that he was referring to heaven and just getting into heaven. And before that, we listened to Carrie Job sing Joyfully. 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And now for something a little new. You threw stones at me, so I built up a wall. We're not enemies, but you preyed on my fall. I know you hate to see me overcome it all. You threw stones at me, but I'm still standing tall.

0: 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And my friends, it is time for us to visit the bottom of the hour, take a little break for some station identification, even though I already did the station identification. We're going to do it again because I like hearing it. And then we're going to also do something interesting after the break. So I'm going to be quiet now and let's continue.
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0: Hi, yes, Celtic Sunday Brunch. Great show. It's on at 11 a.m. right after Keep the Faith. Memorial Day is observed tomorrow on Monday, May 25th. The holiday honors the ultimate act of heroism. Individuals willingly placing themselves in harm's ways and giving up their lives to protect the nation and preserve its core liberties. It serves as a stark patriotic reminder that the rights and freedoms enjoyed by citizens today were secured at a tremendous cost by regular individuals executing extraordinary acts of bravery. May God bless all of our fallen heroes who gave their lives so others could live.

Okay, welcome back to Keep the Faith here on WDVR. I'm your host, Richie K. I want to thank Bob Call for sending an email over. And what Bob did was he drew a parallel between one of the songs I opened up with today, We Are Family, and the relationship that we have with our listeners. We kind of treat the listeners like family, and ditto to the listeners treating us like good friends. So it is a fun radio show to be at and to play some good music and talk to some really good people. And speaking of really good people, started that mini set off with Taps, played by the United States Coast Guard band. And then we played Courtesy of the Red, White, and Blue by Four Troops. It's the number four followed by the letters Troops. And I'm going to talk about that in a minute. And the song was Courtesy of the Red, White, and Blue. And we ended the triple play with Courageous by Casting Crowns from 2011. Now, the thing I wanted to tell you about the group Four Troops, most of us are probably familiar with Courtesy of the Red, White, and Blue as performed by Toby Keith, who Toby Keith also wrote the song. Well, but Four Troops is a pop vocal music ensemble consisting of four retired United States Armed Forces personnel, former Sergeant Daniel Jens, former Captain Meredith Melcher, former Staff Sergeant Ron Henry, and former Sergeant David Clemo. All four saw active combat duty in Iraq. Oh, and I almost forgot. Last but not least, I got a nice email from Patricia, who is a regular listener, and we love you, Patricia. So we're going to continue now with another song by For King and Country, and that is called Love Me Like I Am.

All right. That was That Kind of Love, performed by PFR, which I believe stands for Pray for Rain. But I don't think many people are going to be saying that prayer today. Maybe in a day or two. We'll see. And we started that twofer off with Love Me Like I Am by For King and Country. You know, folks, you're listening to Keep the Faith here on WDVR, where Sundays are special. And I'd like to thank everyone who participated in our recent WDVR Spring Fund Drive. 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And we also have event tickets. If you don't have a computer, just call our business offer or the office or the DJ that's on at 609-397-1620, extension 0 for the business office or extension 5 for the DJ, and leave a message. We'll always return your calls. Alrighty, let's check the time here. We've got time for one more. And this one, this was the one that broke it open for a great contemporary Christian singer, Terry Ann. This is Big God.

Well, my friends, it's just about that time again. We just listened to Terry Ann sing Big God, and right now, or right after that, for a little while anyway, Michael James Murphy singing Holy Is Our God. Want to thank once again Sonic Steve for calling in, Tom Lombardo, bus driver Paul, Bob Cull, and Patricia. So I've got about 40 seconds left. Thank you so much for turning in. And remember, until next Sunday, let the gates be raised. Let our journey unfold as we reclaim the hope that the enemy stole. May our hearts be strong and our love be bold. Let our souls be graced and may we keep the faith. God bless us all. See you next week.

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I'm your host today. I'm Eileen Sullivan. And thank you from the very bottom of my heart. You are all so very amazing, and we are so grateful for your support during our spring fun drive. Did you know there was Irish country and Western? Did you know that was a thing? Oh, it is. And that was Aisling Rafferty with Thanks to You, a single of hers from 2021. And I couldn't say it any better. I was so happy to come across that. And if you haven't had a chance yet, you can still support us on the website. Whatever the amount, you can't go wrong when it comes from the heart. So, this Memorial Day weekend is turning out to be a bit soggy, and I'm sorry for that. But grab another cuppa, get comfy, and we will traverse for the next 2 hours the Celtic music we love, including tributes to those who gave all in service of their country. Oh, and I think I have a couple of requests today, too. But first, I would like to thank the amazing Richie Kay for keeping the faith here every Sunday. It's a wonderful way to start your day. Sunday mornings on WDVR are here to inspire you, and we hope you'll tune in. So, let's take a quick look at the weather. So, right now, outside Insurgentsville, it is 54 degrees and overcast. And today, we'll have a high of 59, there'll be showers likely, and patchy fog. Tonight, we'll have a low of 54, there'll be showers likely, and patchy fog again. On Memorial Day, we'll have a high of 75, and there are showers likely, and patchy fog, and then a chance showers. And on Monday night, there'll be a low of 58, and it'll be mostly cloudy. On Tuesday, we'll have a high of 77, and it'll be mostly cloudy, but it looks dry. Tuesday night, there'll be a low of 61 and mostly cloudy. And I'm going to go to Wednesday because there's a high of 81 and it'll be partly sunny. We'll end on partly sunny, okay? We like ending on high notes. So, how do you get a hold of us? 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Let's get back into the music. The next song we're going to hear is by Josene Clark, and this is a single of hers released May 2026, so just I think a week or two ago. She is a British indie folk singer and guitarist. This is called Banks of the Sweet Primroses.

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1: And we're back. You're listening to Celtic Sunday Brunch on WDVR, and I'm your host this morning, Eileen Sullivan. And what we heard before the break was Enya and Anywhere Is. That was the 2009 remaster from the very best of Enya 2009. The next song we are going to hear is from Filkin's Drift. And they're a Welsh duo. They play Welsh folk songs and traditional English dance tunes. They're guitar and pizzicato fiddle. This is, I'll give you the English translation, The Small Birds of the Mountain, Adar Man Munzith is the Welsh. And hopefully that's close. This is from their, from Putumayo's 2026 Celtic Voices. This is new. Let's listen.

And that was Home and the Heartland from Riverdance. And that was Lisa Kelly, who was the lead female vocalist in the American production. She's from Dublin, Ireland. She's also one of the founding members of Celtic Woman. And that was from her 2006 album entitled Lisa. Then, oh, I wanted to say good morning to Jay from New Hope. Thank you so much for emailing, and I hope you have a wonderful morning. I'm glad you're listening. The next song we're going to hear is by a band called Amble. And this is from their 2025 EP, Hand Me Downs. They are a trio of songwriters from the Midlands and the west of Ireland. This is called Kaleidoscope.

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5: And you're listening to Celtic Sunday Brunch here on WDVR, and I'm your host this morning, Eileen Sullivan. Before the break, we heard from Ojizu, and I love them. They're a Japanese traditional, they're actually a Japanese trio, and they play traditional Irish music. And that is from their 2021 EP called Mike, M-I-C, Music in Cube. And that was called Goodbye May, which I loved. The next song we're going to hear, well, my grandmother's birthday was last weekend. So this week, for my lullaby, if you'll indulge me, I wanted to hear what she used to sing to me. So this is my lullaby. This is Bodhi Nelemi by Emmett Spiceland. This is from a compilation from 2013. However, I believe it came out in June of 1968. Let's listen.

0: And that was June Tabor and Martin Simpson with Unicorns from A Cut Above, which I believe was originally released in 1980. I think this is the 2006 remaster. And she, of course, is a giant of the British folk scene. Martin Simpson is an amazing guitarist. I love that song. The next song we are going to hear is by Rura. This is from their album, their 2018 album, In Praise of Home. They are Scotland's multi-award winning traditional band, and this is In Praise of Home, the title track.
1: I'm going home. I still think that, which is, maybe people think it's strange, but it's a funny feeling. A place you felt safe, comfortable, you knew everything about you, you were, everything was familiar to you, and it made it easy for you to stay there. There was nothing that would put you away from the troubles. That's why, there are lots of people that I knew when I was a boy are still there. You know, they didn't go away at all. And that was my impression of it. It was home.

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1: Hi, this is Joe Patti. 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
2: 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I'm your host, Eileen Sullivan. And the Regalsville Public Library used book sale is still going on. Started on Friday, 5/22, from 6 p.m. to 8 p.m., but for a $10 donation at the door. But then two Saturday book sales, 5/23 and 5/30. 5/30 from 9 a.m. to 4 p.m., cash, check, credit cards accepted. And the Bucks County Choral Society presents a Bucks County Big Sing with Moira Smiley to celebrate America's 250th birthday, May 30th at 4 p.m. at the Broad Commons Park, 10 Doyle Street in Doylestown, PA. I love that song by Aurora. It really makes me well up, and it reminds me of this place, this station. I love that song. The next song we're going to hear is by the Wolf Tones. It's from their Ascuelga, from 1980, Ascuelga. This is Inagarin Naville, in the Grove of the Poets. Let's listen.

That was Breback from their 27th, actually it's from compilation, BBC Radio 2 Folk Awards from 2017. And they are a Scottish band. They have deep roots in the Highland and Island traditions. And that song is Coisic Aroon, Walk My Love. I wanted to give you some information real quick about a couple of days that we're going to be out in the community, because it would be great if you guys could stop by and we could thank you face-to-face, and I love being able to do that. Saturday, June 6th, the Hunterdon County World's Fair. We are going to be there from noon to 6 p.m. in downtown Milford, New Jersey. And on Saturday, June 13th, at the Hunterdon County Community Day, we will be there from 11 a.m. to 4 p.m. at the County Fairgrounds in Ringo's. And on Thursday, June 18th, at the Odd Bird Brewing Benefit for WDVR, we'll be there late afternoon, Route 29 in Stockton, New Jersey. So those are a couple places that will be in June. If you'd like to come out, we'd love to see you and say hello and thank you face-to-face for all of your support for our spring fun drive. I love being able to do that. So, the next song we're going to hear is by Calla. They are a post-traditional Scottish band, and this is Syzygy.

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7: Good afternoon, and welcome back to Celtic Sunday Brunch, here on 89.7 WDVR. I'm your host this afternoon, I'm Eileen Sullivan. Let's take a look at the weather. Right now, outside our studios in Surgeonsville, New Jersey, we have light rain and fog. It's 55 degrees. This afternoon, we'll have a high of 59. We'll have a chance of showers and patchy fog. Tonight, we'll have a low of 54. We'll have showers likely and patchy fog. Memorial Day, we'll have a high of 75, showers likely, and patchy fog, and then chance showers. Monday night, we'll have a low of 58, and it'll be mostly cloudy. Tuesday, we'll have a high of 77, and it'll be mostly cloudy. Tuesday night, we'll have a low of 61, and it'll be mostly cloudy. Wednesday, we'll have a high of 81, and it'll be partly sunny, and we'll stop right there. So, how do you get a hold of us? 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So, the next song is a song I have been trying to get on for quite a while, for Carol in Lambertville. Excuse me. This is The Night Pat Murphy Died. It's by a band called Scrum, and they are from the Netherlands. And this is their live acoustic version from their album called Live Acoustic from 2012. Let's listen. Oh, and I wanted to mention, actually, before I play this, it was very interesting. When I started to look for the song, the name Pat Murphy is what I put in. And I could not believe the number of songs that came up, first of all. So Pat Murphy, Murphy is the most popular last name in Ireland. And Pat Murphy, Pat's not the most popular man name, but he's like the Irish everyman. So this song, The Night Pat Murphy Died, led me to a whole bunch of other songs that I'm going to play as well, relating to the Civil War. Very interesting, and we'll get into more of that. But first, the night Pat Murphy died, for Carol in Lambertville. And thank you, Carol.

And that was Honest Pat Murphy of the Irish Brigade. And that was by the 97th Regimental String Band. They actually perform in authentic living history, sewing uniform and the whole nine yards. But let's talk about the Irish Brigade. Okay, there were five regiments. There was the 63rd New York, the 69th New York, the 88th New York, the 29th Massachusetts, who weren't mostly Irish, so they moved on, and in moved the 28th Massachusetts, who were mostly Irish, and the 116th PA from Philly. That was the Irish Brigade. Couple of the battles, and there was a long list. These are the big ones, and I just pulled them out quickly. Antietam, Fredericksburg, Gettysburg, and Appomattox Courthouse. Their motto was, "Who never retreated from the clash of spears." Their march was Gary Owen, and their war cry was "Clear the way." Only the 1st Vermont Brigade and the Iron Brigade suffered more losses during the American Civil War than the Irish Brigade. We thank them, as we thank all who have made the ultimate sacrifice for their country. And maybe the sentiment sounds naive, but may it never be necessary again. The next song we're going to hear is The Boys of the Irish Brigade. And this is from David Kincaid. This is an interesting album. The Irish Volunteer, he put it out in 1998. He joined the 116th Civil War, 116th as a Civil War. They're now a Civil War reenactment, but the 116th from PA, the one we just mentioned. And he put out this album, which were obscure traditional songs sung by Irish Union soldiers. So this album is actual historical songs. This is The Boys of the Irish Brigade by David Kincaid.

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2: And you're listening to Celtic Sunday Brunch. I'm your host, Eileen Sullivan. The song we heard just before the break was by Black 47 from their 2008 album, Iraq. That was The Fighting 69th, and that's Larry Kerwin and his New York-based Irish expats. They've been playing rock and roll in New York City for quite a while now. Started, I think, back in the 80s. Oh, I also wanted to mention that the 69th New York is still active. They are part of the 1st Battalion, 69th Infantry Regiment, New York Army National Guard, and they still have 700 soldiers in their ranks. And that song by Black 47 was entitled The Fighting 69th. The next song we are going to hear is by Coop Boys and Simpson. This is from their album, What We Sing Is What We Are, from 1999. They are a British folk trio, singing mostly a cappella, traditional folk songs, hymns, and carols. This is 10,000 Miles.

And that was Leahy and Little Diddy, and it was quite a ditty, from their album, their 2004 album, In All Things. And they are a Canadian folk music family. I think there's 8 or 9 of them. And I'd like to thank Mark D for turning me onto them. They're an incredible musical family. That's the first song that I've found. There's quite a bit more there, but I wanted to get that on today. And again, thanks, Mark, for letting me know about them. They're amazing. The next song we're going to play is by Spell Songs, and this is their new single that came out this week, and I'm incredibly excited. This is to accompany the new book, The Book of Birds, by Robert McFarlane and Jackie Morris. Spell Songs have put out accompaniments to all of their works. I believe this album is actually due out in September. The album is called In Thin Air, but this is their first single, and this is called Flight. Let's listen.

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1: Since 1955, Delaware Valley Food Pantry has been providing nutritional assistance for residents of the greater Lambertville, New Hope area. 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
4: And we're back. So, wait a second, where are we? Okay, I'm right here. So, the next song we're going to hear is by Law Lug. They are from County Louth in Ireland, and they perform the musical traditions of Northern Ireland. And this is from their Senex Pure album from 2011, and this is called Omeath Music. Let's listen.

Okay, now the mic's supposed to be on. Sorry about that. Sometimes flashing lights are distracting. So what did we hear? That was Amelia Coburn from her 2024 Between the Moon and the Milkman. I love the title of that album. She is a literate folk goth. She's a British singer-songwriter. And that is called When the Tide Rolls In. And I wanted to say thank you to a couple of people. Jay from New Hope. I would love to play Turlurlura. I'd love to hear it. So we're going to get that on soon. And Julian Columbus, I don't have that with me, but I will get that song on for you the next time I'm on. I love John Doyle. And Guillaume, I always thank you for your generosity. I know. And Michael, who called, thank you. I love that cover of 10,000 Miles. The a cappella version is very pretty. And it was so good to hear from you too, Marianne from Mass. Always love hearing from you. And Jay, we have a lot to talk about. Oh boy. And then there's the armory in Kingsbridge. I don't know if, you know, they're trying to do something with that. But we got a lot to talk about. There's a lot of similarities. It's very interesting. So the next song we're going to hear is by Dedannen, and this is The Rights of Man and the Pride of Petrovore.

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4: 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And the Flemington Presbyterian Church presents its annual Strawberry Festival on Thursday, June 4th, from 6 to 8 p.m. with live music, ice cream, cake, and, of course, delicious strawberries. Come join us on the church lawn or inside if it's rainy. So, this was a song that I said I would play last week, and I'm very happy to, for somebody who donated, whose name was Kathleen. However, Kathleen from Roadrunner also helped us out tremendously. So, these next songs, did I say next? Songs are for both of you. This is Johnny Cash, and I'll Take You Home Again, Kathleen.
5: I loved every song I heard when I was a kid, no matter what kind of song it was, from Joyce Kilmer's Trees to Drink to Me Only with Thine Eyes to My Wild Irish Rose to I'll Take You Home Again, Kathleen.

And that was Kathleen by Josh Ritter from his 2003 Hello Starling. And that's the man that basically won over an entire island. And it was a lot of fun watching him do it. The Irish adore him. And you'll kind of never convince me that Kathleen isn't a love song he wrote basically for the entire country. But I love that song and I was very, very happy to back it up too. I'll take you home again, Kathleen. And thank you to both Kathleens. Oh, and today is Bob Dylan's 85th birthday, 85. Happy birthday, Bob Dylan. And, well, why don't we listen to this? It's the Waterboys from The Fisherman's Box. Here's Girl of the North Country.

we've come to the end of our brunch. Come back and brunch with us again next week. Ben will be hosting. We remember all who sacrificed everything in service to their country today and tomorrow. I wanted to once again thank our guest piper, James Roof, pipe major for the city of Bethlehem, from www.bagpipingbyjames.com for playing for us. It was so incredible, and we appreciate him so very much for playing and sharing his knowledge. Thank you again for your support during the Spring Fun Drive. You are amazing. Now, don't go anywhere. Bookmaster Porch Time Pete is up next with Folk Fusion. But for me, until next time, may the road rise to meet you. Slana Walia, thanks for listening. So, what I thought we'd do, because it's raining, we'll bring the parade indoors today. So, to take us out, Nassau County's firemen's pipe and drums. This is the Nassau County firemen's pipe and drums with Gary Owen. Thanks for listening. Have a great week.

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2: 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Love to hear from you and what you're up to on this fine, watery day. Folk Fusion is a radio show that began in April of 2025 on this station. And on Folk Fusion, we revel in the folk adjacent, music for the people, levity, spoken word, and sounds that amplify the absurdity, the pain, and the beauty of the human struggle. Let's take a little look at the weather in our cozy corner of Hunterdon Bucks and Warren counties so that we can see what we're up against, or at least get an approximation. So this afternoon, we've got a high of 59 degrees, chance of showers, and patchy fog. Tonight, we've got low, showers, Memorial Day tomorrow, high of 75 degrees, showers are likely, and patchy fog, and then chance of showers. And Monday night, low of 58 degrees, mostly cloudy. Tuesday, mostly cloudy, high of 77 degrees. Tuesday night, low of 61, mostly cloudy. Wednesday, high of 81, partly sunny. And on Thursday, high of 79 degrees, mostly sunny. So there's that. And we're in it together. Just wanted to give you a little spring fun drive update for 2026. I must start today with a heaping cup of gratitude for the Folk Fusion listeners and supporters who helped us raise over $1,300 for this little community radio station that could. The little community radio station that could. That's this one, WDVR. Big loud shout outs go to Second Born Porch Time, Mrs. Porch Time, Doug and Mickey Croc, John from Surgeonsville, our own Steve Misa, our own Jimmy Breeze, our own David from It's Our Thing, Tahoe Dave, Daniel from Australia, our own Sean from Surround Sounds, our own Ben from numerous shows, Celtic Sunday Brunch, Radio Simpatico, and the 11 o'clock 11 o'clock hour. Always forget on Thursdays. It's the 11 o'clock number. And we also have Alice and Papa Porch Time becoming a sustaining member. Mary from New Hope. Our own Eileen from Celtic Sunday Brunch. A listener from Annandale who wanted to remain anonymous. And my co-hosts from the past two Fun Drive Sundays. Shout out to Math of Cats and Crooners and Scott of Soulful Sunday. Daniel from Australia was actually randomly selected to receive the limited edition Folk Fusion t-shirt that was designed by Folk Fusion. It was designed by Firstborn Porch Time. So congrats to Daniel from Australia. And speaking of Folk Fusion t-shirts, Jimmy Breeze, host of Rhythm and Groove, helped me design an updated Folk Fusion design. So I'll make another limited order of Folk Fusion stickers and t-shirts with this cool design. Put a photo of it on the Folk Fusion Instagram and Facebook pages, I will. But I'm just still glowing about those New York Knicks. Mrs. Porch Time made some of her famous tacos and homemade margaritas last night. Second Born Porch Time and Matt from NYC had a sweet visit with us. And we even watched the Knicks smother the Cavs. Nixon 4, baby. Let's go. On today's show, you'll hear some Memorial Day nods to some Bob Dylan tunes to honor his 85th birthday, which is today, and a request-ish from WDVR listener Dick from Lawrenceville, who wanted Fuzzy and me to check out Don Sternberg, a jazz bluegrass mandolinist. And I'll also play the new single from a local artist's upcoming album. So there's those things. Are you ready? Oh yeah, before I forget, I'm covering for JK's Crosscuts show this coming Friday night from 5 to 7 p.m. And also Math from Cats and Crooners will be covering for Folk Fusion next Sunday as a guest host. I'm sure you'll welcome her with open arms. I need to help second-born Porsche Time move out of her groovy apartment. Okay, well, now let's go. Let's get started.
0: Ladies and gentlemen, I will now bring you one of the greatest virtuosos of our time.
1: P.
3: Positive.
1: E.
3: Energy.
1: A.
3: Always.
1: C.
3: Correct.
1: E.
3: Eris.
1: What's that spell?
3: Peace.
1: Yeah, positive energy always corrects errors.
3: Peace.
1: Positive energy always corrects errors.
3: Peace.
4: We are extremely pleased that you've made the decision to be here. Breathe in. Breathe out.
5: Stop that. Stop that right now. Don't be doing that.
6: Yeah, it's a trip seeing you guys together, man.
7: Should have happened a long time ago.
5: This is gonna be a hoot.
6: Yeah.
5: Y'all ready?

On this Memorial Day, we sit out on our decks and party. 3 days we've got off from work with burgers on the Barbie. 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
3: All right. Thank you so much. And shout-outs to ADK Alex and Firstborn Porch Time doing a check-in from Ireland. So thank you so much for listening. Love you guys, and hope you're having a blast tuning in to Folk Fusion on their drive down to dinner. I wonder what time it is right now in Ireland. Have to check that out. Let's see. What time is it in Ireland right now?
4: In Dublin, Republic of Ireland, it's 6:20 p.m.
3: Oh, 6:20 p.m. All right. Well, it is getting to be about dinner time down there. And a shout out to our own Scott for checking in as well with some Bob Dylan questions. We've got some making sure we're on the same page as far as what we're playing today. We don't want too many duplicates. We started things out there with Reveille by the United States Coast Guard Band from 2003. And we heard a little levity there called Memorial Day by Haywood Banks from 1999. And we just heard a rousing version of Curtis Mayfield's song, This Is My Country. And Don Was from 2025's Groove in the Face of Adversity. I couldn't get a listing on who the vocalist was on that track. But it has a attribution to all the musicians, but not the vocals. That was not Don Was's voice. So I'd have to track that down. And then we also just heard a band called Jig Jam, an Irish band playing some bluegrass, is how they bill themselves, with a song called Take Me High. And that was Across the Pond from 2023. I found out about Jig Jam because Sierra Farrell played with them a bit at Delfest recently. And Across the Pond they are. So, not for Delfest, but I guess he's on this side of the pond now. Let's get back to the music. Hope you're having a wonderful Memorial Day weekend, as good as can be.
5: Hey, Matthias.
6: Percy.
5: Oh man, so good to hear from you. How's everything up in Canada?
6: You know, same old, but more importantly, how are things down there? I mean, it seems a little weird.
5: Huh. Weird?
6: Yeah. Are you okay?
5: Let me tell you.

0: Yeah, I've noticed that no one wants to talk about that. Yeah. There's definitely a few things that could be done.
1: Yeah.
0: But no one's... Well, yeah. Anyway, how's the weather?

0: yeah, I mean, maybe what we need is just to refocus and remember that there are people out there trying to do good stuff.
1: Yeah, I guess.
0: Mr. Rogers had that thing he said. What was it? You got to look for

0: the worst kind of cult.
1: Yeah, probably.
0: Yeah, I mean, honestly, I know you're trying your best, but you're not convincing me that everything is great.
1: Well,
0: I think, what if I just came down for a visit?
1: Maybe, oh, you wanna?
0: Yeah, I think that'd be fun.

0: All right. It Ain't Me, Babe. Bob Dylan from Another Side of Bob Dylan, 1964. That song is 61 years old. Before that, Everything is Great. Carsey Blanton and the Burning Hail, 2026 album of the same name. And let's do some bottom of the hour stuff, and we'll get back with something requested by Dick from Lawrenceville.
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0: Thanks, Fuzzy. And this next song is called Mando Boppin', and it's Don Sternberg. And as I was mentioning, Dick from Lawrenceville, he went to college with Don and his brother John, along with John Parrott, and became a respected archtop rhythm guitarist. And they formed the Morgan Brothers, a bluegrass band, and their signature number, according to Dick from Lawrenceville, was a grassified version of Mac the Knife. I don't have access to that, but when Dick from Lawrenceville does his Take the Mic, I think he's going to play that song. I have a sneaking suspicion that that song might get played. Well, anyways, here's some Mando Boppin', and I like it. A little instrumentation.

All right. Tonight, I'll be staying with you live from Montreal Forum in Quebec, December, it says 1955, but I don't think that is right. 1955, I think it was, that sounds much later. I got to double check the date on that. Shout out to our own Fred Backer checking in from Caldwell. Caldwell Banker. And join the jams this morning. Thank you, Fred. Always great to see you and Sue and Laura and the crew. All right, this next song is a new song. It's called Borderlines, and it's by a local artist, New Jersey-based singer-songwriter, multi-instrumentalist. He blends folk Americana and rock, Johnny Zarvati, on Folk Fusion with Porch Time Pete, WDVR-FM. Say what you think. I like it.

0: Borderlines, Johnny Zarvati, new music, new single, and he's got some tour dates that are coming up, so if you like it, check it out. I want to thank Billy D for checking in, enjoying the show, and he mentioned that Dylan screwed up the words to his own song. I didn't pick up on that, but I did pick up on a data entry issue with myself. When I wrote down the song, I wrote down 1955, but it was 1975. There's no way that was a 1955 sound. We know he was ahead of his time, but that did not have a 50s sound to it. Thanks for listening, Billy D, of the Blue Wave Ramblers and a bunch of other bands, Configurations. Just a talented, all-around, good human being.
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0: That's right. And I wanted to tell you about some community news here. Bucks County Choral Society presents a Bucks County Big Sing with Maura Smiley to celebrate America's 250th birthday, May 30th at 4 p.m. at the Broad Commons Park. That's 10 Doyle Street in Doylestown, Pennsylvania. So there is that. And there's some other good stuff, too, which I'll tell you about in the next hour. So we still have some more music here. And this was a song that got cut off on last Sunday's show. Remember I had mentioned that I'd seen Richard Schindel in Frenchtown at the bookshop. Great little intimate concert there. And I really like this song, The Deer on the Parkway, because that's something that is just so relatable in Bucks County as well. I mean, I know he was not a Bucks County guy, but he was a Jersey guy, is a Jersey guy. So, The Deer on the Parkway, Richard Schindel, from his album Careless. This time, I don't think I'll get cut off by the top of the hour.

Deer on the Parkway, Richard Schindel. Was able to squeeze that in there. Okay. I think we have time for just another song or two before we need the top of the hour action. Let me tell you about, let's see, can we squeeze that in? I think we can. All right. Next song is Marissa Anderson, new album, The Anthology of Un-American Folk Music. She's a Portland-based guitarist known for mixing American primitive guitar with various genres from the U.S. and the rest of the world. And in 1952, Harry Smith compiled and released the Anthology of American Folk Music, made up of 84 folk, blues, and country songs. But Anderson's album, however, focuses on music from places that the U.S. has been in conflict with since 1970, such as the Southeast Asia, USSR, and some Arabic and Islamic regions of the world. So this song is from her new album, and it's Quadlibet.

0: That's not too much to ask. That song is called Porch by John Kaas and Ken DePoto from 2025's EP Blueberry Boys. Yeah, I mean, Porch Time Pete, just, he digs a porch. I'll see you on the other side of this hour. Stay tuned. Stay around.
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7: 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I'm reminding you to make copies front and back of all your credit cards, including the numbers to call if you lose them. 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And it's also a good idea to put all your recurring charges on one card and then leave that card at home. While you're copying, copy your driver's license and your medical card. 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

And welcome back to Folk Fusion. We got some Marbin, M-A-R-B-I-N, playing in the background. A little Daffodil Machete, which I've played before. He's got some really interesting stuff. And a hilarious outlook on social media. Okay. Well, it's 2:03, and you're still with me. And so glad to have you here. Mrs. Porch Time officially checking in. Loved hearing the firstborn Porch Time and ADK Alex check in as well. So Porch Time fam, standing up. let's take a look at the weather. Has it changed in the last hour? It may have. Let's take a look. All right. Well, now what they're saying, this afternoon, high of 59 degrees. Chance of showers and patchy fog. Tonight, low of 54, showers likely, and some more patchy fog. For tomorrow, our Memorial Day, high of 75 degrees, showers likely, and some patchy fog. And then, chance of showers. And Monday night, mostly cloudy, low around 58. Tuesday, high of 77 degrees, mostly cloudy. Tuesday night, mostly cloudy, low of 61. Wednesday, high of 81 degrees, partly sunny. Wednesday night, low of 61 and mostly cloudy. Thursday, 79 degrees is the high, mostly sunny on Thursday. Those things are at your access here. 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Penn Jersey weather, as Rich Evans would say. All right, let's see. What do we have coming up here? We got some more music for you. And, oh yeah. Okay, so let me tell you about this. This next song we're going to hear is by a band called Trader Horn. And for some reason, when I keep looking at it in my library, I'm thinking of Trader Joe's. I don't know why. Maybe I've just been... an imprint has been left. But the song that I'm going to play today is called Better Than Today. Is it possible to get better than today? It is. And Trader Horn was formed in 1969, and they're composed of Irish musician Jackie McAuley, who played organ on some early Them records. Remember that band, Them? And also Judy Dibble, or is it Dibble? I think it's Dibble, sang in Fairport Convention's first album before being replaced, oh man, by Sandy Denny in 1968. So that's what you're going to hear. Better Than Today by Trader Horn from their 1970 album, Morning Way. So let's give that a spin. Let's go back in time on this Memorial Day weekend. And we're also honoring Bob Dylan's 85th birthday. We got another Bob Dylan, something that Bob Dylan worked on with somebody else coming up soon. All right, here we go.

0: doctor's office.
1: Hi. Oh, hello. Hello.
0: Hello.
1: Yes. We had some fireworks that were left over from the 4th of July, and I blew one off in my hand.
0: Hello, can I help you?
1: Hello. Oh, boy. Listen, I was lighting firecrackers that were left over from the 4th of July, and I blew...
0: When did you do this?
1: Oh, about a little while, half an hour.
0: Okay, what kind of firework?
1: It was a firecracker.
0: Okay.
1: It looked like, you know when you finish with the toilet paper, the empty tube?
0: Yes.
1: It looked like that, about that size.
0: Okay.
1: And,
0: not a firecracker, that's like an M80 then.
1: Oh, boy, it's big, and it, my hand does not look good.
0: I suggest that you go to an emergency room and get immediate attention.
1: Yeah, this was a firecracker and a fuse, and all of a sudden...
0: What you can do in the meantime is get a towel.
1: Fantastic. A towel?
0: Something clean.
1: Okay.
0: It doesn't have a lot of lint on it.
1: Yeah.
0: Was in the house is preferred.
1: You know what's funny? It's stinging me like crazy.
0: Okay, in the meantime, just wrap your hand in something like a gauze, something that does
1: yes.
0: not have lint on it.
1: Okay. You know, these firecrackers, my God, I can't even, really, I'll tell you, I don't even see fingers, but maybe it's just because I'm numb and stingy.
0: Just get a gauze, something that doesn't have lint, something clean, gauze.
1: Okay.
0: Wrap your hand and get to an emergency.
1: Oh, boy, I really did it good this time.
0: Okay.
1: Okay, let me wrap this up and I'll see you with my nub.
0: Okay.
1: Right.
2: All right. Little levity there with

Firecracker, Mishap, the Jerky Boys. And before that, actually, let me start at the beginning there. So what do we hear at the beginning of that little set there? Peace, Salam, Shalom, live. Emma's Revolution from 2008's Kennebunkport Songs of Peace. And that led right into a rework of Masters of War. It's the Evener rework with Bob Dylan, 2018 rework single there. And that led into Echo Taps, the United States Coast Guard band again. And we heard a little sound effect, Game Over, from Sega, the House of the Dead 4 soundtrack. A whole bunch of little video game sound effects I became very intrigued with. That's just one of them. I'll be weaving in some other little video game soundtracks from Sega on other shows. After that, When the War is Done, Cy Khan. I got that from his 2004 Best of the Rest, but the original album that was on, you could probably find that out. And then a request, Mrs. Porchtime asked for Where Have All the Flowers Gone? Pete Seeger. And what was the album that was from? If I Had a Hammer, Songs of Hope and Struggle. And that led us into the Jerky Boys. Kind of end with some levity there. Even though war is not something to treat with levity, but sometimes laughter is good medicine for coping with what's going on. All right. Speaking of what's going on, we've got a song coming up next. Rise as One, Joe Jenks. And this one goes out to all the public school teachers who are perhaps working without a contract. New Jersey has some of the very best teachers in the nation. And according to the statistics and, you know, our rankings and all that stuff. But, and, you know, had a great experience with public schools with our family. And here we go. Rise as One, Joe Jenks, from an album called I Hear Your Voice. Listening to Folk Fusion, I'm Porchtime Pete. And this is WDVR, 89.7 FM. And, oh, if you'd like to email me, email's been quiet, but that's okay. It's a busy holiday weekend. But if you want to email me, it is, I always have my little card just in case I say the wrong one, wdvrhost@comcast.net. It's amazing the things that I can remember and the things that I waver on. Anyways, Joe Jenks, Rise as One. We've got about 30 more minutes of the show.

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6: 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All right, and let me tell you about a little bit of community news here. At the Flemington Presbyterian Church presents its annual Strawberry Festival, Thursday, June 4th, from 6 to 8 p.m. with live music, ice cream, cake, and of course, delicious strawberries. Ooh, Second Born Porch Time, look out. Come join us on the church lawn or inside if it's rainy. Nice. All right, and did that, and did this. And let me tell you about this next song here. It's, let's see, what's this? Okay. So this next song I heard when I was tuning into a great show called Standard & Poor's on WDVR last week, and I thought, oh man, that is good. It's called Sometimes I Have a Heartache. It's Big Mama Thornton. And after that, we've got a little story about East Orange, told by Bob Dylan back in 1961. That's the correct date on that one. But let's listen to some Big Mama Thornton on Folk Fusion.

0: First time I ever worked in East Orange, New Jersey. Folks, never go to East Orange, New Jersey. It's a horrible town. I went there to play in a coffee house in East Orange, New Jersey. It was a chess-playing coffee house out there. It was so bad, people playing chess out there. That's all I thought about was chess and chess and chess. People come up to me, you play a song, I play a real quiet song in the middle of the song, here, check. And hey, that was a good move, and all kinds of stuff like that. And folks, it was so bad, I had a little dream out there the first night I worked about this chess playing stuff. I dreamt I went to work out in East Orange, New Jersey, and about time I quit in 2 days, and I went there to ask the guy for my money. I says, can I have some money? I worked 2 days for you. He says, well, okay, we don't pay money around here, though. I says, yeah. He says, yeah, we pay chessmen. I said, well, give me my chessmen. Then I worked 2 days. I was sort of, didn't really figure. I thought he was lying at first, but I took it anyway. He gave me a king and a queen for working 2 days. I said, fine, that's okay. So I took my king and queen, went down to a bar, nearest bar I could find. I walked in the bar and ordered a pint. I got on the bar, a bartender, I says, can I have a pint? I'll be damned if you didn't give me a pint. He asked me for the money, I gave him my king and queen. I'll be damned. You know, he took that king and queen, threw it under the counter, and brought me out 4 pawns, 2 bishops, and a rook for change. It's a story about East Orange, New Jersey.
1: All right. And that was Story About East Orange, told at Bonnie Beecher's house in Minneapolis, 1961, Bob Dylan. And we're about to hear a song now by an artist by the name of Kim Boyko, who's a musician and science teacher from Ford's, New Jersey area, and she's got a new album coming out in June. This song is not on that album, but I thought it was a clever song. And it's called Jersey Girl. And also, shout out to Tom from Copley for his stalwart listenership. Always appreciate folks checking in and just let me know you're listening. So we're still fusioning on Folk Fusion, and this is Jersey Girl, Kim Boyko. And look, I'm going to look out for her new album when it comes out. And shout out to Chris Bruno for doing some great photography work on her promotional materials.

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0: Redemption Day, Johnny Cash doing a Sheryl Crow song. And before that, we heard another Sega sound effect, a little interlude there. It's written in another language, and I cannot read it. And before that, we heard If I Ever Come Off, Andy Boy from You Took That Walk for the Two of Us. And shout out to Matt from NYC, who appreciated the Strawberry Festival information, gave him a big grin. And Paul from Lawrenceville is checked in as well. So there's been a break in the weather. This means Golf Time Paul today. This is going to be his new moniker. And thank you, Paul from Lawrenceville. Always good to have you check in. And, of course, our friend Doug and Mickey and the Croc Flock checking in. They got the Folk Fusion turned up and the watching the Indy 500 right now. So that's on. It's an indoor weekend with the rain. Yes, stay happy, healthy, and safe always, Croc Flockers. We appreciate you and glad to have you aboard the WDVR train here for sure. All right, well, we are getting close. We're getting really close to the end of things here. So let me see here. We've got, I want to thank everyone for listening today. Even if you didn't check in, if it was on in the background while you were doing some work or something, or maybe you'll hear us later on the archives, because you can do that. Jake from Tinicum's birthday is coming up on Wednesday, so birthday love. Send some birthday love his way on Wednesday morning at 6 a.m. for breakfast at Jake's. The reason I thought of him also is because he's a big fan of the archives. He catches a lot of shows on the archives due to his busy schedule. But a shout out to our own Scott, ADK Alex, Firstborn, Porch Time, our own Fred Backer, Billy D., Mrs. Porch Time, Matt from NYC, Tom from Copley, as I said, Paul from Lawrenceville, and of course, Doug and Mickey from the Croc Flock checking in. And yes, XL sounds great. All right, go fast cars. That's right, Indy fans. So I'm pouring a tall glass of olive juice to my Porch Time fam, ADK, Carla, Chris, Board Bob, Anita, Ben, Hannah, Jimmy Breeze, Sparky, Charlie, Jerry in the office, Joe, Tom, Eileen, David, Sean, JK, Steve, Misa, Mike, Ain, Kevin, Fuzzy, Math, Scott, Deb and Steve, WDVR underwriters and sponsors, the Croc Flock, the Backers, David from Frenchtown, Tom from Gobbly, and all of our Porch Time adjacent friends and family. Love you, Mrs. Porch Time. You can follow Folk Fusion on Instagram. It's Folk Fusion Radio, all one word. On Instagram, and on Facebook, it's Folk Fusion Radio Show. And if you check out those either of those social media sites later tomorrow, I think I'll have up the new image that Jimmy Breeze helped me craft for the Folk Fusion 3.0 design. And so as I mentioned in the beginning, you can catch me on Crosscuts this Friday, filling in for JK. And Math is going to be your host on Folk Fusion next Sunday. So I leave you with some advice from Langston Hughes. Folks, I'm telling you, birthing is hard and dying is mean. So get yourself a little loving in between. Happy birthday, Bob Zimmerman, a.k.a. Bob Dylan. Wishing you all a safe and peaceful Memorial Day. And thank you to the brave folks who help keep folks safe. Peace. All right, let's keep on going.
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Well, hello and good afternoon. What's happening here? My headphone speakers need to be up a little bit. Get myself situated. Good afternoon and welcome to Soulful Sunday. My name is Scott and I'll be with you for the next 2 hours. Playing all kinds of soulful stuff. And before we do, I'll get a little weather report here for you. It's soggy out there. Terribly soggy. I had to wait for a little window this morning to walk the dog. She was not feeling it. But it looks like today, for the rest of the day, just a chance of showers and fog. Cloudy, high near 59. It's quite mild. Tonight, showers likely, going down to 54. Memorial Day, showers likely. Mainly in the morning. Tuesday, it looks like, still cloudy, but warming up, 77 degrees. Wednesday, partly sunny, high near 81. And, I'm guessing, if you, listen to Pete's show, or I don't know if you're paying attention to some media or other, you'd know that today is Bob Dylan's 85th birthday. And, so I figure we gotta do some Bob Dylan, not that he's necessarily soul music, but, it's certainly soulful. I don't know that I can say anything about Bob Dylan that hasn't already been said, but so I'm gonna sprinkle him throughout the show today. But we're gonna be listening to all kinds of stuff, from some African stuff to French and German even coming up. But if you'd like to say hello, you can email me, wdvrhost@comcast.net. I'd love to hear from you, but we'll start with Bob Dylan.

of mine. He was a friend of mine. 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

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I stole away and cried.

That's a, what is with my headphones today? That's an artist by the name of Warhouse and teaming up with a woman named Sylvie Kruijsch. I don't know how to say that. Both Belgian. And that was a song called Leave With Me. Before that, Leonard Cohen, of course, with Hey, That's No Way to Say Goodbye. And Bob Dylan. He was a friend of mine. Yeah, so I'm a Knicks fan, and I was just saying at Porch Time earlier that this feeling that I'm feeling is foreign. It's foreign, you know, as a Knicks fan to have a level of confidence going into a game. Like, we can win this one. It's even when we're losing, I'm like, we got this. It's maybe overconfident. I don't know. But it does feel good to be a Knicks fan this year. It's been a long time. I've watched some brutal seasons, even, that just were, I don't know why, what I was thinking, putting myself through those terrible Knicks seasons years ago. Anyway, well, I don't know how much you're into basketball, but they're up 3-0. They got one more, and they go to the NBA Finals. And not since 1999, I think. Okay, well, anyway, if you want to say hello, if you want to let me know you're a Knicks fan, and you can email me, wdvrhost@comcast.net.

0: Soulful Sunday. And that was just Can with a spectacle from their self-titled record. And before that, Astrid Gilberto, Let Go is the name of that song from 1969. And a couple things. There's so much going on. I feel like the calendar is just filling up these days. And I wanted to share a few things. The 2026 House and Gardens Tour of Historic Flemington is Saturday, June 6th. I guess that's 2 weeks from today. No, 2 weeks from yesterday. And that's 11 to 5 p.m. on June 6th. Walking tour of private homes, gardens, public buildings. Visitors can view eclectic architecture in the borough. Let's see, including the largest representation of Victorian architecture outside of Cape May, as well as early 20th century Greek Revival, Gothic, Colonial, and Second Empire, most of which is lost on me. In addition, a guided tour of the historic Hunterdon County Courthouse, where the trial of the century took place in 1935, you know the one, including the cell block where Bruno Houghton was detained. I don't know who that is. Go to Eventbrite to get tickets for this house tour on June 6th. And I imagine if you just do a search for House and Gardens Tour Flemington on Eventbrite, we'll find you there. Or maybe the town website has more information about that historic Flemington. So, and what else did I want to... Regalsville Public Library. Oh, no, sorry, that's passed. There is a different book sale that I wanted to tell you about, and that is Tinicum. If I could turn this page. Tinicum Civic Association will be collecting books and white elephant items every Sunday in June to be sold at the Tinicum Arts Festival in July. Yes, I remember that. There's a whole tent with books and such. Bring your used books to Tinicum County Park on River Road in Urwinna from 10 to 1 every Sunday in June. Please, no magazines, Reader's Digest, encyclopedias, or textbooks. I feel like years ago when someone was being long-winded, you would say, could I get the Reader's Digest version of this story? Is that something that we used to say? I don't know. Maybe I might have been a little young for that. But moving on, let's take a little official ID, and we'll be back with some more Bob Dylan.
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You're listening to 89.7 WGVR. And we just heard Silver Apples with Program. And before that, Bob Dylan, It's All Right, Ma, I'm Only Bleeding. And we had a listener call in posing the question, could It's All Right, Ma, I'm Only Bleeding be the first rap song? And it's interesting that question is asked, because as I was listening to it, I looked up the lyrics and I was just kind of going over them while the song was playing. And I was thinking about how sometimes when I listen to Bob Dylan, I'm struck with the notion that it almost feels like maybe when he was constructing the song, that he really was letting the rhyme sort of guide the movement of the song. Sort of like, I sort of imagine him writing a verse where the first line ends with the word reappear. And then he's kind of just going through and he's thinking to himself, okay, what word rhymes with reappear? Okay, unclear and near and fear. And okay, let me just like put that at the end of the line and let me fill in the rest, like kind of sort of a, I don't know, Mad Libs kind of a thing. But yeah, I mean, it does have a rapping kind of quality for sure. I think that's a pretty astute observation, unidentified listener. Thanks for calling. Okay, well, let's see. It's 3:44 and I guess I'm going to do something a little different here. We will have, I think I got a couple more Bob Dylan songs, maybe in the second hour of the show, but for now, we're going to go a little more upbeat. And this is a Tom Tom Club off of the album Downtown Rockers. This is You Make Me Rock and Roll.

You're listening to Soulful Sunday here on 89.7 WDVR. Hope you are staying dry out there. It's pretty wet. Although I'm not complaining. My garden definitely needs a good soaking. Although I'm hopeful that the seeds don't get my seeds get just washed away. So I'm keeping an eye on that. That was just Fred Wesley and the JBs with Breaking Bread, and Tom Tom Club before that with You Make Me Rock and Roll. I'm just like kind of digging it into Tom Tom Club. I've not really sort of allowed myself to get into them. They're pretty great. Tina Weymouth and others. It's 3:54. We've got time for a couple more before the top of the hour. So here's a little French grooviness. Serge Gainsbourg.

Well, I can't believe we're at the top of the hour. We just heard Beach Boys and Serge Gainsbourg. So we're going to take a couple minute break, and we'll be back with more Soulful Sunday. Stick around.

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0: The Bucks County SPCA has a tip line for reporting animal cruelty throughout Bucks County. 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

0: And we're back for hour two of Solo Sunday. It's kind of dreary out there this afternoon. Chance of showers and thunderstorms, patchy fog before 5 p.m. Otherwise cloudy, high near 59. Little breeze around 10 miles per hour. Tonight, showers likely mainly after 4 a.m. Memorial Day, not exactly barbecue weather or parade weather for that matter. I was driving through downtown Flemington this morning, saw that they've got the no parking stuff up in preparation for the parade. That's probably going to be rainy. Showers before 1 p.m. But cloudy, 175 on Memorial Day. So maybe in the evening it'll be all right. Tuesday, mostly cloudy, high near 77. Wednesday, partly sunny, high near 81. Thursday, sunny, high 79. So, today's Bob Dylan's birthday. We're going to hear a little bit of Bob coming up. But if you'd like to say hello, you can email wdvrhost@comcast.net. I'd love to hear from you. It's always nice to hear from the listeners. Just checking in, saying hello. It's nice to know you're out there. I know you're there. I know you're there. But it's wonderful to hear from you. Okay, well, you know, it's a funny thing, you know, to think about who is directly influenced by Bob Dylan. And this next artist, I don't know if I've ever read anything that he said that he's directly influenced by Bob, but I do feel like poetically he's got a little something. Although this song, I'm not sure that it's really gonna. This one doesn't particularly illuminate the poetic prowess of Jonathan Richman. This is Tandem Jump.
1: Okay, first check your altimeters. Does everybody have 8,500 feet?
2: Yeah.
1: Okay. Now you new tandem jumpers, when that door opens, you will be scared.

from his self-titled record from 1972. That's Lou Reed and Ride Into the Sun. Before that, from Blonde on Blonde, Most Likely You'll Go Your Way and I'll Go Mine. What is your favorite Bob Dylan record? You know, I mean, hard to answer that question. Blonde on Blonde, Blood on the Tracks, Desire, Freewheeling, you know, I mean, you go kind of classic. You know, to think that Bob Dylan was putting music out over 60 years ago, like, are you kidding me? And still doing it, and like legit, you know, at a certain point, a lot of artists, they just kind of fall off and it's like, I don't know, can't hang. But Bob's the real deal. Here's another guy that's sort of a real deal in his own right. Check it out.

0: That is a Nigerian artist. I haven't played him in a while. I had kind of forgotten about William Onyebor, and that's a Nigerian funk from the 70s. And before that, Bill Withers. Oh, that song, William Onyebor, that song, it's called Fantastic Man. Bill Withers, Then You Smile at Me off of Menagerie. And I can't believe it's already 4:27. What do I want to do here? Well, I guess I'll play this little bottom of the hour ID and such, and get right back to the music. Stick around. This is Soulful Sunday.
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That's a Beastie Boys remix. Paul Nice remix of Hey Ladies. Originally on their, I don't know, 1989 record, Paul's Boutique. And before that, Les Sympathiques de Porto Novo with A Mi Nuevo Nue. Sorry. Check out the archive for that one. Yeah, this is Soulful Sunday. Shout out. Thanks, Megan, for checking in from Frenchtown. Nice to hear from you. Glad you're enjoying the show. And here's Ike and Tina. Well, I don't know. Is Tina here? No. Ike Turner and the Kings of Rhythm. Getting nasty.

Well, that's a group called Harmar Superstar, and that's from a record called Bye Bye 17, and the song is called Prisoner. That came out in 2013, and before that, an artist by the name of Inflow, and that's just a single, I believe, called No Fear, and that came out 2018. I love that song. That Inflow is a guy by the name of Dean Josiah Cover. And he is a member, or maybe sort of the founder, of the music collective, the British music R&B collective, by the name of Salt, S-A-U-L-T. And they make all kinds of great, great stuff. I've played a bunch of their stuff. I remember Carrie Ann years ago playing Salt. We used to vibe with some Salt back in the day. And that was a single called No Fear, got a little African-y vibe to it. And Ike Turner and the Kings of Rhythm with Getting Nasty. And geez, I can't believe I'm looking at the time. I'm trying to strategize here. I think I'm gonna just do a little funky number, and then all right, we're gonna try to squeeze some stuff in. This is Funk Factory, and this show is Soulful Sunday. Stick around. Surround sounds. I see under the computer and out into the hallway. I can see Sean's feet. He's here for surround sounds. So do hang out for that. Lots of great local music. Good chances are that he's got a guest coming in from the River Valley and beyond. So, okay. What am I doing here? Funk Factory.

Well, I don't know about you, but those last 2 hours just flew by. That about does it for Soulful Sunday. We just heard the Barquets, Shake Your Rump to the Funk. And before that, Funk Factory with Rien Ne Va Plus. All right. Well, actually, I don't think I'm going to be here next week. I believe Shep's filling in. So have a good 2 weeks. Have a great Memorial Day. And yeah, stay dry out there. It's going to be kind of a wet one, but fingers crossed, just clouds. So, okay, well, I'm going to sign off. Stick around for Surround Sounds and Sean, and I'm sure it's a great show. And all the other stuff this evening, Anita at 7 and Joe at 9 and Kathleen later on this evening into the wee hours. Have a great week, everyone. And remember, take care of yourself. Take care of one another. We'll see you.

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Well, this is Surround Sounds. Surround Sounds is a show that focuses on and explores the music of the Delaware Valley. Each week I look at new releases, I highlight artists who are playing in the area or may have played in the area. Sometimes I have a guest, and sometimes I just like to kick back and play some of my favorite tracks for you. Some of my favorite local tracks, I should say, since this show focuses on the local. Well, I am just coming back from a music festival, Burning Man, had such a good time. We're going to get into some new music that I discovered out there shortly. But what you're listening to right now is Creek Radio. This is Adam Toscani, and what's his co-partners, his co-writers, Zach Grady. Yeah, Zach Grady and Adam Toscani with Creek Radio. That song is called Momentum, just out. This is the new release section. We are going to hear another one by them. This one's called John Onsen. And after we hear this, we're going to get to the weather right just in a few minutes. A little bit more Creek Radio for you here on Surround Sounds. My name's Sean. I'm your host. If you want to write in, wdvrhost@comcast.net. Would love to hear from you. Give you a shout out on the air. All right. Well, this is John Onsen by Creek Radio.

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My name is Sean. I'm your host until 7 o'clock tonight when Love Spell takes over and Anita Valentina takes the airwaves. But until then, you can reach me here at wdvrhost@comcast.net. Tell me how you're doing. I love to hear from you. It's a little bit of a rainy Memorial Day weekend, unfortunately. But you know what? We make the best of it. Uh-huh. I was camping in the rain. Big shout out to my new cousins, Austin and Hans and Ben and Sabina. Hope you're listening. If you are, I'll play a song for you in a little bit. This one in the background is actually from a band that played at Burning Man this weekend. This is the Mystery Lights. Really intense, amazing live performance there. Their recorded stuff is absolutely fabulous, but really, seeing them live is where it's at. So it was rainy, though. It was a little bit wet. This kind of cleared up and was just spitting for a lot of the evening last night, but today it's still drizzly and kind of overcast, 58 degrees in Doylestown. Here in Surgeonsville this afternoon, we're going to continue to have a chance of showers into the evening, patchy fog. Memorial Day tomorrow, 74 degrees, showers and patchy fog. Monday night, it's going to be mostly cloudy with a low of 57. And Tuesday, we have things warming up, high of 80 on Tuesday, partly sunny. We're going to get down to 59 on Tuesday night with some mostly cloudy skies. And then Wednesday, also nice and warm at 84 degrees. So, hey, if you can make it through this weekend, you're going to be in for some nice weather. All right. Well, I don't know. Maybe I might just get into some of the music that I was listening to this weekend. Why don't we put this up a little bit? This is Mystery Lights, and it's going to go into Three Ring by Sweet Pete, who was the MC of the event. I had Sweet Pete on the show several months ago. Excellent, excellent rock and roll. Well, so stay tuned. Here you go, Mystery Lights.

That was Nathan Zander here on Surround Sounds. Surround Sounds is a show devoted to music local to the Delaware Valley, artists who are playing in the area, and sometimes I'll just throw in something that I want to play. Right now, I'm playing a bunch of

actually, well, mostly local artists. Pull this down for a second. Mostly local artists that I just saw at Burning Man out in Woodward, Pennsylvania. I'm wearing my Mandy Valentine shirt, so I think I got to play Mandy Valentine's song. And after this, I'll do a little community bulletin board announcement, and then we'll go to a short station identification break, and we will be right back. Stay tuned. Don't touch that dial. Keep it tuned to WDVR. This is Mandy Valentine. Play Pretend, a new one from them. And this was produced by Hunter Davidson, I believe.

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How y'all doing out there? You can reach out to me. Let me know how you're doing at wdvrhost@comcast.net. Love to hear from you. And I've been playing a lot of songs that are by artists that I've either discovered or went to see at a festival this past weekend, Burning Man. And so I'm just curious if anybody has any of their own favorite festivals out there. You want to drop me a line, wdvrhost@comcast.net. Let me know. I know that a bunch of our hosts go to Grey Fox. I've been to that festival many times. I love it, love it. Great bluegrass there. I think Fuzzy, the Midnight, the Rivertown Rambler on Thursday nights. He goes there. I think Mike Ain, Mike Wurstel. At any rate, yeah, let me know if you have any favorite festivals. I'd love to check them out. It's a great way to find local music, especially if, they're local festivals as well. Which Burning Man is somewhere in between. They get a lot of artists from around the greater tri-state area, even as far as West Virginia. And so I know Grey Fox gets a lot of folks, a lot of their artists from all over the place. One of our own, Tony Trischka, I saw there many years ago. One of our own, I mean, in our Delaware Valley residence. I've played Tony on the show a little bit from time to time. An amazing banjo player. I have an announcement to make for you. The Regalsville Public Library used book sale is happening. Oh, excuse me. It happened. That is an older one. I'm sorry. Okay, I'm going to read this next one. Bucks County Choral Society presents a Bucks County Big Sing with Moira Smiley to celebrate America's 250th birthday. That's on May 30th. So, and that's at 4 p.m. at the Broad Commons Park in Doylestown, Pennsylvania. And I'm going to play a little bit more music from, I just found out today that it's Bob Dylan's 85th birthday. I was listening to Scott's show, amazing show, love Soulful Sundays on my way in to the station. And he reminded me that it was Bob Dylan's 85th birthday. So Bob Dylan's not a New Jersey native. He has some interesting moments in New Jersey, visiting Woody Guthrie there in his hospital bed. But anyway, I'm going to keep the festival vibes going here and play a song called Thunder on the Mountain, which is off of his Modern Times album out in 2006. So this is a little bit later Dylan, but always love this song and just always reminds me of going to festivals over the summer. So email me wdvrhost@comcast.net. And let me know what your favorite festival is to go to and and why. All right. Without any further ado, little Bob Dylan. We're going to follow that up with some Lucinda Williams. I saw Lucinda Williams this past week in Philly. Oh, great show. Here we go.

0: You are listening to Surround Sounds on WDVR 89.7 FM in Delaware Township and 90.7 in Harmony Township. I just played a bunch of songs, well, actually two songs, one by Bob Dylan, Thunder on the Mountain, one by Lucinda Williams, Rock and Roll Heart. And that last one was the Wilson Springs Hotel, who I saw and was really impressed with at Grey Fox. I'm getting my festivals confused at Burning Man. And I liked that song that was called Front Porch. Speaking of festivals, I just stumbled across a flyer in our community bulletin board folder here. The Wind Gap Bluegrass Festival is happening June 11th through 14th. You can find more information at windgapbluegrass.com, but just to give you an idea of who is playing, they have Sister Sadie, Trey Hensley, Wyatt Ellis. They've got Seth Mulder and Midnight Run, Shelby Means, Danny Paisley and Southern Grass, Woodbelly, Liam Purcell, and Cane Mill Road, and many, many more. So that one looks worth checking out, getting some more information about. WindGapBluegrass.com. All right, we are just about at the top of the hour here on Surround Sounds, and we will be back in shortly. Don't touch that dial. Stay close, as Anita Valentina would say. She's up at 7 with Love Spell. For the next hour, we're going to be doing some more sounds that surround here on WDVR and Surround Sounds. I'm your host, Sean. As I said, I'll be right back.
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My name is Sean. I am your host for the next hour, and thank you for listening to Surround Sounds. I'm glad you're with me today on this wet Memorial Day weekend. A big shout out to Mark, who writes in, great show today. Thank you so much, Mark. I have been very inspired by a music festival that I went to this weekend. So just playing some of that music, mostly local artists or regional at the very least, play a lot in this area, even if they're not from the Delaware Valley. So some of those bands that I played were the Wilson Spring Hotel, some Old Lady, some Sheer Mag. We had the Mystery Lights, Nathan Zander, Sweet Pete, Mandy Valentine. And you're listening right now to a song called Momentum by Creek Radio. These guys are out of Lambertville, New Jersey. I'm going to turn it up for just a second. Yeah, digging that stuff. Stay tuned for more by them. And let's see, I think we're going to play some songs that are the reason for the season. Happy Memorial Day, everyone. Sam.

reason for the season here on WDVR. This is Surround Sounds. That was Jason Isbell with Dress Blues. This is Dry Branch Fire Squad with He's Coming to Us Dead.

0: way to you.
1: Dry Branch Fire Squad here on Surround Sounds. That was He's Coming to Us Dead. Dry Branch Fire Squad is a regular act at Grey Fox over the summer. I was just talking about festivals earlier. Just came back from a great festival. Yes, I survived the rain. It was all worth it. And got inspired by a lot of great music. So I played a bunch of that the first hour here on Surround Sounds. I've been playing a few songs here for the season. It is Memorial Day this weekend.

My name's Sean. I'm here until 7 o'clock. 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You can also call in if you'd like, 609-397-1620, extension 5. If I am not in the middle of talking, I will answer your call. And I'm taking requests, especially if it's local music. Anyway, we'll get back to the tunes now. Why don't we play one from Old Crow Medicine Show? These guys are a great old-timey band. And Ketch Secor is from the Hamilton, New Jersey area, actually. So this one actually goes with the season. It's called I Hear Them All, Old Crow Medicine Show, here on Surround Sounds.

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This is Sean, your host. This is a show that focuses on local music to the Delaware Valley. And I've been playing a lot of songs that I just discovered at a festival. I also played a few songs for the season. Happy Memorial Day to everybody. Hope you're enjoying your weekend and enjoying the show. Thank you for being here. If you want to reach out to me, you can. It's very easy. You just have to email wdvrhost@comcast.net and I will get your email. I'll give you a shout out on the air. And I always love audience interaction. 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And this is where you find good music, good conversation, and good company. Well, we heard just before the break, we heard Get in Line by Adam Amram. Also an artist at Burning Man. Before that, Yuri Gowen with Who Killed Cock Robin. That song came out last year on an album of the same name. And we kick things off here with Old Crow Medicine Show, I Hear Them All. Okay, let's see. I am going to, right now in the background, we're hearing, I think, like Midnight. It's a song called The Moon off of their album called Microtonal Honky Tonk that came out in 2023. Interesting title there.

I think like Midnight is out of Glenside, Pennsylvania. And I think they have some members of the Dead Milkmen in them. So really cool instrumental guitar, jangly guitar heavy music. Love it. I wanted to let you know, on June 6th, there is a 2026 House and Gardens tour of historic Flemington. It's on a Saturday, again, June 6th, from 11 a.m. to 5 p.m. A walking tour of private homes, gardens, and public buildings where visitors can view eclectic architecture of the charming borough, including the largest representation of Victorian architecture outside of Cape May, as well as early 20th century Greek Revival, Gothic, Colonial, and Second Empire structures. In addition, a guided tour of the historic Hunterdon County Courthouse, where the trial of the century took place in 1935, including the cell block where Bruto Hauptmann was detained. A trolley will be provided to assist tour participants. Discounted tickets are available in advance on Eventbrite. So that is the 2026 House and Gardens Tour of Historic Flemington. All right, well, let's get back to the music here on Surround Sounds, because you never know, someone in a garage not far from you, the next great song could be in the process of being written. This next one is by local artist Chris Lyons, who just put this out on Nudie Records. He shares a label with Old Lady and a few others. Check this out.

That was Shelley's Turn by Me at the Zoo. That's a band out of the Easton, Pennsylvania, Milford, New Jersey area, somewhere up there in the wilds. That was Shelley's Turn by Me at the Zoo. Before that, we heard Perla out of Asbury Park, New Jersey, with Get in Touch with You. Nice little country number there by Perla. And we kick things off with Chris Lyons, who is local songwriter, plays in a band called the Silver Synthetic. And that was a new one by him on Nudie Records, When Are You Coming Down? Thanks so much for tuning in today and listening to Surround Sounds. I'm your host, Sean. There is still some time to send me an email, say hello. You can do that at wdvrhost@comcast.net. And at 7 o'clock, Anita Valentina will slide into your speakers and she will play some romantic music, some Love Spell. Everything from Chaka Khan to Barry Manilow and everywhere in between. Love me some Love Spell. And then at the 9 o'clock hour, it's Joe Patti with Make It Pop, one of my favorite shows also. I just love pop music. I love the hits over the years. And Joe Patti is a great host. So check that out if you haven't. All right, well, let's continue. We have about 10 more minutes here. I'm going to play some more local music that I like. This next one is a band called Hubble Benson. It's a song called Last Call. Check it out here on Surround Sounds, WDVR 89.7 FM.

Well, we have come to the end of Surround Sounds. Again, thank you for being with me today. My name is Sean. I'm your host here on the FM dial, WDVR 89.7 in Delaware Township, WPNJ 90.7 in Harmony Township, streaming live always at WDVRFM.org. I'm here every Sunday from 5 to 7 with your local honey. Come and get it. I'm going to send you off today with a couple local artists. This one is The Successful Failures, Up to Her Ears. And the next one we're going to do is Wise Blood, To Take It Out. Have a great weekend, y'all. Tune in. Keep it tuned to WDVR FM. This was Messer Chups, by the way, with Enjoyless Silence. Great instrumental track there. All right, Up to Her Ears by The Successful Failures.

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2: 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The number for details is 908-968-3711.
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is Love Spell. And I want to say thank you to a couple of people who joined me in studio the past 2 weeks. Saying hello to Matt, host of Cats and Crooners. And also, Eileen, the wonderful host. She's a rotating host of Celtic Sunday Brunch, and she sits in on other shows. She's absolutely fabulous. What a wonderful person. Eileen Satin Studio. Also, Mark D. Thank you so much, Mark. And Warminster Steve. So happy that you could join in studio on Love Spell. And I cannot forget the one and only, the Reverend Mikey. Thank you, Rev Mike. It was great having you sit in studio and singing along to Al Green as well. And thank you to those who supported us during our spring fun drive. We owe it all to you. What a weekend, huh? It's great for the animals and for the plants. It was a little damp this weekend, huh? But I'm sure you still made it possible to go out and get things done. And I'm glad that we are here together on another Sunday evening with mixed musical cocktails up to 9 o'clock tonight. And taking a quick check of the forecast. Tonight, we're looking at patchy fog and then some showers later on in the evening. Overnight low dipping down to 55 degrees. Tomorrow, we're looking at rain mainly before 11 a.m. We'll have daytime highs in the mid-70s. And Monday night, cloudy skies. Overnight low dipping down to 58 degrees. Currently, it's overcast and 58 in always and ever beautiful Surgeonsville, New Jersey. And again, my name is Anita Valentina, here with you until 9 o'clock tonight. If you'd like to say hello, you can email me, wdbrhost@comcast.net. And do want to say thank you to Sean, host of Surround Sounds, for another great show. Starting things off with Journey.

sometimes things don't work out right. And you just have to say goodbye. Gloria Estefan and the Miami Sound Machine from the album Let It Loose. It was Anything for You. And from the album Vox Humana, we heard from Kenny Loggins and Forever. And we started things off with Journey and Open Arms. Well, good Sunday evening. My name is Anita Valentino. I'll be here with you until 9 o'clock tonight. If you'd like to reach out, just say hello. You can email me, wdvrhost@comcast.net. And celebrating a birthday is the great Patti LaBelle. And she was recently referred to as a legend, and her response, I have earned it. Here she is with If You Asked Me To.

Chaka Khan from the album I Feel For You. That was Through the Fire. And we heard from Miss Patti LaBelle, If You Ask Me To, celebrating another Turn Around the Sun. And yes, she has earned it. That is, being called a legend.

0: You know, we had Aretha. Aretha Franklin. She was the queen of soul. And that title fit her quite well. And Patti LaBelle, she's referred to as the godmother of soul. I think they both have a great ring to them. And she's still performing. She's still doing it. And I appreciate that. There's nothing stopping her. Happy birthday, Patti LaBelle. You're tuned in to Love Spell on WDVR. Mark D checking in. Thank you so much, Mark. Good to hear from you. And Warminster Steve. Hello to you, my friend. And thank you for both of you joining me in studio last week. That was a first for me, because I had more people in studio than ever. Eileen, Reverend Mikey, it was all good. WDVR host at Comcast.net. If you'd like to reach out and say hello, and coming up on Thursday, June 4th, from 6 to 8 p.m., the Flemington Presbyterian Church presents its annual Strawberry Festival. 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Sounds good. 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

The voices of Patty Austin, James Ingram, Baby Come to Me, and Lionel Richie before that with Hello, and Elton John sang Your Song. And hello to the Rev Mikey and Eileen. That's your new moniker, your new nickname. It's befitting for you. I hope Rev, you and Eileen are doing well tonight. I enjoyed having both of you in studio. And I hope that happens again. Sooner than later. You're tuned into Love Spell. My name is Anita Valentina. No joke. It really is. To repeat the story to people from time to time. Some people do have actual radio names. But I could never come up with an actual radio name. And first, I would have to say my first name, because if I had an actual radio name, I'd have to remember the name. So having my first name, my actual first name, it's a no-brainer because I'm used to it. So I just have my first name. Now, with a name like mine, you can have so many different last names, right? And I can be a little silly too. Like, for example, if my last name was spelled K-N-A-P-P, which would be pronounced Nap, then my name would be Anita Nap. So I could, if I wanted to, I could come up with an interesting last name to pair up with my first name. But you know what? I would probably forget that too. And probably want to change it all the time. So I just stuck with my middle name. Make it easy. And we're getting back into the music and to continue to celebrate Miss Patti LaBelle. Here is Love, Need, and Want You.

Patti LaBelle, The Birthday Girl. Song titled Love, Need, and Want You. Not to be confused with Elvis's I

but I do love that one from Elvis. Hope you're doing well tonight. My name is Anita Valentina. Here with you until 9 o'clock. One more hour to go. I guess I'm having some fun because time is going by so quickly. And, you know, regarding people who can actually sing, the Bucks County Choral Society presents a Bucks County Big Sing with Maura Smiley. And it's to celebrate America's 250th birthday, May 30th at 4 p.m. at the Broad Commons Park. And that's 10 Doyle Street in Doylestown. That's in Pennsylvania. Lots of events happening in advance of the 250th birthday celebration.

very important part, our location geographically. Very important part of American history. It's pretty special to be around this neck of the woods. And nice that all of these events to celebrate 250 years. Well, if you'd like to reach out and say hello, you can email me wdvrhost@comcast.net. 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